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0: 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Hey, it's William Ryan III with 20 The Countdown Magazine. Last weekend on our countdown, we had a new number one song from the band Elevation Rhythm. 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

Hope you have enjoyed your Saturday around Chickasaw Country. We've got another day in this weekend, though. Overnight weather forecast tonight calling for increasing clouds, a low of 77. Sunday, rain chances return at about 40% in the afternoon. Otherwise, sunny skies with a high of 95, heat index values at 101. We're KCNP.

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1: Hope you have enjoyed your Saturday around Chickasaw Country. We've got another day in this weekend, though. Overnight weather forecast tonight calling for increasing clouds, a low of 77. Sunday, rain chances return at about 40% in the afternoon. Otherwise, sunny skies with a high of 95, heat index values at 101. We're KCNP.

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Hope you have enjoyed your Saturday around Chickasaw Country. We've got another day in this weekend, though. Overnight weather forecast tonight calling for increasing clouds, a low of 77. Sunday, rain chances return at about 40% in the afternoon. Otherwise, sunny skies with a high of 95, heat index values at 101. We're KCNP.

0: 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There's music for Volcano fans, and the Stolen Idols play Les Baxter. I'm Daryl Brogdon. 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The Retro Cocktail Hour.
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serving the southern Oklahoma communities of Davis, Tishomingo, Healdton, and Marietta. 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
1: Hope you have enjoyed your Saturday around Chickasaw Country. We've got another day in this weekend, though. Overnight weather forecast tonight calling for increasing clouds, a low of 77. Sunday, rain chances return at about 40% in the afternoon. Otherwise, sunny skies with a high of 95, heat index values at 101. We're KCNP.

Oh yeah, bringing you those feel-good vibes right out the gate. That's Peter Levin kicking off today's edition of Tonic, the Funky Groove Show. This is Michael B. from KGOU in Norman, Oklahoma, back in the house and ready to bring you another round of instrumental funk, groove, soul, disco, jazz, hip-hop, and more from the 1960s to the 2020s with stops in all the decades in and in between. Thanks so much, friends, for coming along. As mentioned, keyboardist, drummer, singer, producer, and programmer Peter Levin got things started off with Sounds Like Lettuce, a tune that features guest guitarist Scott Sherrard and percussionist Bobby Allend off Mr. Levin's 2023 self-published album Saturday Night, Sunday Morning. Well, friends, I won't lie, this hour of the program is packed with numerous fun and funky tunes, and crammed to the hilt with an eclectic mix of tunes guaranteed to get your good vibes on. To that end, let's keep the wave rolling steady with this next set, which features a handful of tunes about cars. Let's call them car tunes. First up, it's Lewis Cole with a song about his Buick, as Tonic the Funky Groove Show puts the pedal to the metal.

From 1966, that's Bill Black's Combo with Love's Gonna Live Here, a short tune pulled off the original vinyl record Bill Black's Combo Plays Alzheimer's on the High Records label. And if you've noticed a surge of Bill Black recordings over these past weeks on Tonic the Funky Groove Show, there's a reason why. Last summer, while on a guy's weekend with my dad and brother, I found a ton of inexpensive vinyl records by the Combo in a gigantic antique warehouse in Wichita. Then I found some more at another antique store. So I guess I'm a Bill Black collector now? Anyway, I dig that easygoing sound of his band, and I hope you do too, 'cause there's apparently more where that came from. Well, that set started with a trio of cartoons, beginning with My Buick Live Sesh by Lewis Cole, complete with car horns replicated by his horn section, a recording off his 2019 Brainfeeder album, Live Sesh and Extra Songs. Next, Russ Freeman and the Rippingtons turned on the high beams for their sax-driven tune, Porsche, off their 1994 GRP record, Sahara. Plus, the Tim Carman Trio played Buster Rides Again, their organ-driven tune from their 2022 Color Red Records LP, Key Lime. This is Michael B. on Tonic, the Funky Groove Show, and I mentioned picking up records last summer for the show. Well, this next set features three more tunes I grabbed off said vinyl records, starting with a knockout tune from an album I just couldn't walk away from while at a record store in Memphis. Imagine taking some of today's hottest jazz funk guitarists and putting them all on bass guitars. That's what's in store for this next tune, and whoa mama, it's about to get funky up in here. From 2022, it's the Fearless Flyers with Three Basses.

from 1982 and pulled off the original 12-inch vinyl record. That's Freestyle Electro Studio Project Seabank with the lengthy instrumental B-side to their single One More Shot. Speaking of vinyl records, we started that set with some low-down dirty bass, provided courtesy of Corey Wong and Mark Lettieri, who swapped guitars for basses and joined bass guitarist Joe Dart for their tune Three Basses, along with drummer Nate Smith to form the Fearless Flyers. That bass-tastic tune was included on their 2022 Wolf Records EP, The Fearless Flyers 3. Next, all-star jazz funk outfit Stuff took on the Queen of Soul with Since You've Been Gone, Baby, Baby, Sweet Baby, a soulful soul jazz take on the tune recorded back in 1968 by Aretha Franklin. Nothing but respect by yours truly for that fantastic cover, which was included on Stuff's 1979 Warner Brothers record, Stuff It. And Dr. Music Project electrified the joint with their tune Can 8 off their 2007 Time Warp Music album Fight for Your Right to Party. It's Tonic the Funky Groove Show with me, Michael B., and our final set ends with a lengthy doozy of a cover by the Godfather of Soul. But to start things off, we're heading back to New Orleans. From 2012, it's Papa Grows Funk with some musical candy for our ear holes. Give it up for Rolo by Papa Grows Funk. Oh yeah!

closing out our final set for this hour with a laid-back, lengthy groover taking on the godfather of soul. That's jazz guitar mastermind Grant Green covering James Brown's classic Ain't It Funky Now off his 1970 Blue Note record Green Is Beautiful. Before that was another jazz guitar monster, Melvin Sparks, whose tune Give Me the Night was included on his 2004 Savant album It Is What It Is. And Papa Grows Funk started that set with Rolo from his 2012 Funky Crew Records LP, Needle in the Groove. This is Michael B., here to say thanks for joining me for this hour of Tonic, the Funky Groove Show. We come to you each week from KGOU in Norman, Oklahoma. 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
1: Hope you have enjoyed your Saturday around Chickasaw Country. We've got another day in this weekend, though. Overnight weather forecast tonight calling for increasing clouds, a low of 77. Sunday, rain chances return at about 40% in the afternoon. Otherwise, sunny skies with a high of 95, heat index values at 101. We're KCNP.
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0: Enjoyed your Saturday around Chickasaw Country. We've got another day in this weekend, though. Overnight weather forecast tonight calling for increasing clouds, a low of 77. Sunday, rain chances return at about 40% in the afternoon. Otherwise, sunny skies with a high of 95, heat index values at 101. We're KCNP.
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1: Hope you have enjoyed your Saturday around Chickasaw Country. We've got another day in this weekend, though. Overnight weather forecast tonight calling for increasing clouds, a low of 77. Sunday, rain chances return at about 40% in the afternoon. Otherwise, sunny skies with a high of 95, heat index values at 101. We're KCNP.
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0: Enjoyed your Saturday around Chickasaw Country. We've got another day in this weekend, though. Overnight weather forecast tonight calling for increasing clouds, a low of 77. Sunday, rain chances return at about 40% in the afternoon. Otherwise, sunny skies with a high of 95, heat index values at 101. We're KCNP.
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1: The legendary Chaka Khan first became famous and known for her powerful voice as the lead singer of Rufus. Known for the hits Tell Me Something Good, Sweet Thing, and Ain't Nobody, she's also won 10 Grammy Awards to date across various genres, including R&B, pop, and jazz categories. She's one of the most decorated vocalists in modern music history. That's her latest single, Shockzilla, getting us into this hour of fun and engaging music on the mainstream. Nyao Eskenica Guego, Gaut Nawondi, and Dwasawe Ongwenyo Angicho Chanto, Aga Jengwa Gotni Goyo Tio Wenza Guego Nanganwanisa Date. I'm Brett Mabee, and before we get started, allow me to first say, I hope there are good minds everywhere across our beautiful Mother Earth today. We're going to kick things off on a rockin' note, but also looking ahead into the hour, Liam Bailey, one from Babelshack Theater, Jess Williams, a new one for the rotation, courtesy of Cautious Clay. And while we're on the topic of new tunes in the rotation, this one comes from legendary rockers The OCs. Released June 5th, The Brood on His Knees is a great track from their latest album, Off Course. Produced by John Dwyer himself, turn it up and sing along with this newest edition, Onto the Mainstream.

A quick banger from Ween's 12 Golden Country Greats, the deluxe edition. That's a bad day in Brownsville, bringing that block to an end on your new favorite show. We also heard the Osceola Brothers, a seminal group who, I'll have you know, really made an impression with Bruce Springsteen and the entire crowd at the Native American Music Experience, a part of the opening festivities for the Bruce Springsteen Center for American Music. In fact, they performed that song, Remember to Remember, and got everybody on their feet. We also officially introduced the OCs, the Brood on His Knees, from their latest album, Off Course, into the rotation. If you're just now joining, it's good to have you here. And don't forget, I always love hearing from listeners. If you're a dreamer, tell me about your dreams or nightmares, and you can do that by recording a message at 1-888-362-9970. It is a little bit of a fun initiative as I put together some pieces for the Full Moon Radio. So again, check out the website for more information. And you're always welcome to submit music for consideration in the rotation as well. 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All of this information and so much more can be found on the full website. Before this first half is up, one from Beth Bombara. I'll be back with you in just a few, but right now, we're going to kick things off with one of rock and roll's most electrifying and unpredictable singer-songwriters on the scene right now. Also, a little-known fact, Grace Potter was legally born blind in one eye after her parents were attacked by a wizard. What's that? I'm getting her confused, I'm told, with Harry Potter, but nonetheless, Grace Potter was raised by artistic parents. Her mother was a piano teacher, her father was a woodworker, and like I said, she's one of the most exciting artists on the scene right now. From her Trespasser, turn it up with Love Me Not, and I'll be right back on the mainstream. When I

0: Applications are open now for young Chickasaw ladies age 7 to 25 to enter the Chickasaw Princess Pageant. 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
1: Low temperatures in Chickasaw country. Looks like we're going to hover right around the 77 degree mark. Slight chance of showers out there. We'll increase it though to about 40% later on Sunday afternoon. Otherwise, sunny skies, a high of 95, heat index values at 101. Rain chances Sunday night up to 50% with a low of 72. 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
2: 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As we get ready to get back into the tunes, a shout out to friends who are dialed in the K220EM, a part of the KUNM family in and around Nageezi, New Mexico, dialed in the 91.9 FM. And don't forget that I always love hearing from listeners, so head on over to the website and use the chat feature, or you can submit your name and email address for the mailing list, which admittedly I haven't been utilizing very much at all, but there's some exciting stuff on the horizon, so again, head on over to the website for the latest blog post, the full digital archive, and information about the many projects associated with Turtle Island Tunes Full Moon Radio LLC, the parent company of this here little show, Gyno, and the Full Moon Radio itself. As we get ready to kick off this rockin' block, one from Tobik First Nation artist Mike Byrne will also be enjoying 1876, but not before Barnaby Hazen's solo side project for his acclaimed Babel Shack. Babel Shack Theater put out their album Volume 1 a few years back, and from that, it's Into the Wrong Hands, getting us back into this block on The Mainstream.

Jess Williams from Time Ain't Accidental, going back to 2023. It's Chasing Spirits, bringing that block in my time with you to an end on your new favorite show. We also heard Tyla's Tears, a single released in 2024, and earlier on, 1876 with Lights, and it was Barnaby Hazen as we headed on down to New Mexico with his solo project Babble Shack Theater and their Volume 1 with Into the Wrong Hands. As much as I'd like to stay here with you 24/7, I'm getting a little hangry and I gotta step out of the studio and grab myself a quick Snickers. But you're always invited back. Tell your friends and family, because you know music is always best experienced when shared with others. For 99.999% of human history, that was the only way to enjoy music, and I think there's something very visceral in the communal experience. So tell your friends and family, bring them along, and of course, I'll bring the quirky anecdotes and some of the best music being released right now as we collectively take on the challenge of reimagining a mainstream music scene. Before the hour's up, the latest from Mohawk electronic artist Shub, who teamed up with Sebastian Gaskin for our feature this hour. It is that time to get another new tune into the rotation, and this one was released May 29th. Green Screen, 1 p.m., is a part of Cautious Clay's latest album, The Hours, High Noon. So be on the lookout for the January 31st album. And in the meantime, for your consideration and approval, turn it up with this new tune on the mainstream.

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1: Low temperatures in Chickasaw country. Looks like we're going to hover right around the 77 degree mark. Slight chance of showers out there. We'll increase it though to about 40% later on Sunday afternoon. Otherwise, sunny skies, a high of 95, heat index values at 101. Rain chances Sunday night up to 50% with a low of 72. 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

Emma Donovan's take on Ruby Hunter and Archie Roach's Wash My Soul and the Rivers Flow. A great way to get into this hour together on the mainstream. Nyawe Skenica Guego, Brett Maybe Nick Yasso, Nonko here in the mainstream studio. And as I do 7 days a week, 3 hours a day, you're invited to join me for some musical adventures as we take on the challenge in a fun way of reimagining what a mainstream music scene can look and sound like, particularly, of course, as it pertains to the much-needed representation of Turtle Island artists. Which reminds me, we'll be hearing from Gila River singer-songwriter

Iwa. Later on, one from Side Montero and Anishinaabe singer Xander, in addition to tracks from Santa Clara Pueblo singer-songwriter Ilani. In this first block is OG Cree singer Nick Sherman, but not before this one from Lunar Vacation, Atlanta's own dream pop indie rock Glow Up, who's been going strong since 2016. Enjoy the jingly jangly sound of Lights Off and Don't Go Anywhere. We're just getting going this hour on the mainstream.

Mahadamba's Ongabara on the mainstream. We also heard Nick Sherman's Winter Dark from his award-winning Made Of. And again, it was Lunar Vacation's Lights Off that got us into that set of incredible listening this hour on the mainstream. If you're just now joining, or find that you'll have to step away from tuning in on your favorite AM/FM station, don't forget to check out your own local station's live stream, a capability that most, if not all, radio stations have these days as we try to adjust to the changing listening styles in this postmodern digital age. It's a great way to stay up to date with your own local community announcements and, of course, the playlist that you know and love and the reason that you might be tuning into the mainstream right now. Check your listings for the many times and ways you can join me. And in the meantime, enjoy this hour of listening, as we'll be hearing from Mohawk singer Logan Stotts. F-105 before this block is through, one of the great bands on the Marilyn Music label. We're going to hear from Salish and Cree singer-songwriter Tia Wood, one of the finalists for the 2026 Canadian Songwriters Hall of Fame Breakthrough Songwriter Award. Be on the lookout for more information as to all of the great things that Tia has going on. And to give you some good country vibes, it's Dirt Roads for us to enjoy together on the mainstream.

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1: Low temperatures in Chickasaw country. Looks like we're going to hover right around the 77 degree mark. Slight chance of showers out there. We'll increase it though to about 40% later on Sunday afternoon. Otherwise, sunny skies, a high of 95, heat index values at 101. Rain chances Sunday night up to 50% with a low of 72. 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
2: At the halfway point of the hour, allow me this opportunity to welcome the new listener and say adieu to those who might be taking off right about now. It's always good that you can spend any time with me on your favorite local airwaves. 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One from my good friend Kerry Morin before this hour is up. And before this block is even through, the High Llamas. But not before Emily Brimlow, the Canadian-born singer-songwriter who blends soul pop with R&B, hip-hop, folk, and otherworldly influences. She's originally from BC, now residing in Huntington Beach, California. She teamed up with Kim Churchill for this 2025 single, New Ways. A great track to get us back into our listening with on the Mainstream.

The Marlowe's Through the Changes from the Hotel Malibu on the Mainstream. A nice retro-sounding track to give us some chill vibes and help to wind down this hour. We also heard the High Lamas Torah Fan and Emily Brimlow and Kim Churchill's New Ways. Let's do this again. Bring your friends and family. I'll bring the great tunes. And as always, we'll make some musical magic happen together. I have a tremendous love and respect for the legacy of AM/FM radio broadcasting, and that's why I'm so humbled to be able to do this with you 7 days a week, 3 hours a day. 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Modest Mouse before too long. Also one from Xander Music, but first up the bat, it's Cy Montero's High Tone from the 2021 In the Loop that I leave you with. Be good to yourself and each other, and of course, be good or be good at it. And as always, keep on tuning in to the Mainstream. Identity, I'll be back soon, and you have yourself

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1: Low temperatures in Chickasaw country. Looks like we're going to hover right around the 77 degree mark. Slight chance of showers out there. We'll increase it though to about 40% later on Sunday afternoon. Otherwise, sunny skies, a high of 95, heat index values at 101. Rain chances Sunday night up to 50% with a low of 72. 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

Throughout their years, the husband and wife duo of Sylvan Esso have achieved great success, including a Grammy nomination in 2017 for their sophomore release, What Now? This new chapter is marked with their latest single, Hot Slob, a great track to get into our hour with on the mainstream. A pet name for me, you might also say. I'm Brett Mabee, your host for the hour, and as always, it's good to have you here. Nyawas ganagagwego, haitkwa, agajangwa, gatnigoyo tiyo enzagwego, nanganwanisa date. I'm thankful you're well, and I hope there are good minds everywhere as I take a look at the hour ahead. Another husband and wife duo, Paul Simon and Edie Brickell. Later on, Chaka Khan. One from Melanie Ty Cooper Brown and Marcus Beckman. And speaking of new tunes, our first one of the hour is a June 17th release from Danielle Ponder. For your consideration, enjoy Power. And don't touch that dial. I'll be back before you know it today on the mainstream. Power!

is that little space we find in the dark each night without a light, in the bend of dark arms, safe from trauma, grief, and strife. Black is the color of real jungle fever in Belize, Tanzania, or Papua New Guinea. Sweaty black bodies swinging wildly, uninhibited, unashamed, unabashedly free. Black is the color of the Atlantic floor, the complexion of the sky dive directly north. It is the sunset horizon disappearing into Ontario Lake. Black is block party speakers blasting black bass beats over nodding nappy heads, carnival drums swirling black rhythms around hips, and barefoot souls stained deep in shades of red. Black is the color. Black is

Yellow Wolf's Get Your Love, featuring Paint the Town Red from the Hitching a Ride EP, today on the Mainstream. Earlier, we heard Carson Gray's Someplace, Wynonna Oaks' I Broke Me First, and our first new tune of the hour was Daniel Ponder's mid-June release, Power. 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Box 252, Salamanca, New York, 14779. Or if you want to go super old-school and traditional, you can always send me some smoke signals as well, or give me a call at 1-888-362-9970. Plenty more great music before we part ways, including a retro-sounding track from Worm Stew. It'll give you some Summer of Love vibes, going all the way back to the psychedelic era of the late 60s. One from Matty Diaz in this block, and as we look ahead to the second half, Yasmin Lacey, again, another new one, this time around from Melanie Taikupa Brown, and leading the way to the bottom of the hour is this indie synth rock cinematic pop artist known as the Forever Now, creating an atmosphere sonic palette that's brought to life, as some critics have called their music, its reciprocals for your listening pleasure today on the Mainstream.

0: 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That's Anoli, spelled A-N-O-L-I.
1: Low temperatures in Chickasaw country. Looks like we're going to hover right around the 77 degree mark. Slight chance of showers out there. We'll increase it though to about 40% later on Sunday afternoon. Otherwise, sunny skies, a high of 95, heat index values at 101. Rain chances Sunday night up to 50% with a low of 72. 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
2: 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And the network does have an app that's available for free for Android and Apple users, so be sure to check that out as well. Just type in Native Voice 1. Stephen Bamadil, before this block is through, a track that features Cam Thomas. We'll also hear a little bit of Chaka Khan, but right now, it's a band who was a part of the New York sound of the late 90s, early 2000s, alongside the Strokes, the Yeah Yeah Yeahs, and the National. But Interpol carved out a somewhat more cinematic lane for their music. It's their latest single, See Out Loud, from The Mirror Weighs a Ton. See Out Loud, here on The Mainstream.

Yasmin Lacey's The Feels, helping me to wind down my time with you on the mainstream. Before that was Stephen Bamadil and Cam Thomas's collaboration, Cuckoo Goes the Clock. We also heard Chaka Khan with a single marking her return after a long hiatus. It was Shockzilla in that block. And again, kicking off the final half was Interpol's See Out Loud. Thank you for joining me today. I can't wait to do this again, and as always, the more the merrier. So tell your friends and family where they can check things out for themselves. And if you want to dive into this and a whole lot more, pick up the free Live 365 app that'll get you listening to the Full Moon Radio 24/7. You can enjoy indigenous music of all genres, including those outside of the scope of the contemporary music scene. Traditional art forms like some of the Native American church peyote songs, or even round dance, big drum, little drum, it's all there at the Full Moon Radio. Adrian Sutherland, the talented Cree singer-songwriter, with his Not Away song. Also, before we're officially done, Fiona Boys, and this one from the Alaskan singer-songwriter Melanie Taikupa Brown and Marcus Beckman. Melanie was kind enough to reach out to me and turn me on to her great down-to-earth kind of music. This one's from her late 2025 release, The Sound of This Place. I look forward to getting caught up with her in the near future, and for your consideration and approval, perhaps this is the reminder that you need to finally slow down. Be good to yourself and each other, and join me again here soon on the mainstream. Wow.

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1: Low temperatures in Chickasaw country. Looks like we're going to hover right around the 77 degree mark. Slight chance of showers out there. We'll increase it though to about 40% later on Sunday afternoon. Otherwise, sunny skies, a high of 95, heat index values at 101. Rain chances Sunday night up to 50% with a low of 72. 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
1: This week on Afterglow, we're flying right into the music from the Disney studios of the 1950s and 60s. Hits from Cinderella to the arrival of the Sherman Brothers, Robert and Richard, and Mary Poppins. We'll hear from Louis Prima, Doris Day, Peggy Lee, and more. I'm Richard Roland. 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

Low temperatures in Chickasaw country. Looks like we're going to hover right around the 77-degree mark. Slight chance of showers out there. We'll increase it, though, to about 40% later on Sunday afternoon. Otherwise, sunny skies, a high of 95, heat index values at 101. Rain chances Sunday night up to 50% with a low of 72. 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
1: Low temperatures in Chickasaw country. Looks like we're going to hover right around the 77 degree mark. Slight chance of showers out there. We'll increase it though to about 40% later on Sunday afternoon. Otherwise, sunny skies, a high of 95, heat index values at 101. Rain chances Sunday night up to 50% with a low of 72. 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

0: Anchored by the anthem Lift Every Voice and Sing, Omar Thomas's Of Our New Day Begun is built from the traditions of the Black American Church. Singing, stomping, clapping, the sound of refuge in trying times. Thomas wrote it in memory of the 9 lives lost at Charleston's Mother Emanuel Church in 2015, holding both grief and grace in the same music. I'm Tyler Klein. It's coming up on the next Living Classical.
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0: The Chickasaw Nation Department of Culture and Humanities presents the 2026 Five Tribes Genealogy Conference, July 21st from 9 a.m. to 4. 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

low temperatures in Chickasaw country. Looks like we're going to hover right around the 77-degree mark. Slight chance of showers out there. We'll increase it, though, to about 40% later on Sunday afternoon. Otherwise, sunny skies, a high of 95, heat index values at 101. Rain chances Sunday night up to 50% with a low of 72. 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

0: the mid-1960s, pianist Ahmad Jamal returned to the music scene after a three-year hiatus and formed a new trio that would eventually make an album now considered to be a jazz piano masterpiece. I'm David Brent Johnson, inviting you to join me for Awakening, Ahmad Jamal on Impulse, this week on Nightlights.
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1: Low temperatures in Chickasaw country. Looks like we're going to hover right around the 77 degree mark. Slight chance of showers out there. We'll increase it though to about 40% later on Sunday afternoon. Otherwise, sunny skies, a high of 95, heat index values at 101. Rain chances Sunday night up to 50% with a low of 72. 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

Mishi Hochi Chukma, Chakashi Saya, So Hochi Fuad Ezra, Ada Amintali, Oge Fichu Utili, KCMP is Shaglo. My name is Ezra Johnson. I'm from Ada, and you're listening to KCMP.

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Low temperatures in Chickasaw country. Looks like we're going to hover right around the 77 degree mark. Slight chance of showers out there. We'll increase it though to about 40% later on Sunday afternoon. Otherwise, sunny skies, a high of 95, heat index values at 101. Rain chances Sunday night up to 50% with a low of 72. 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
1: Low temperatures in Chickasaw country. Looks like we're going to hover right around the 77 degree mark. Slight chance of showers out there. We'll increase it though to about 40% later on Sunday afternoon. Otherwise, sunny skies, a high of 95, heat index values at 101. Rain chances Sunday night up to 50% with a low of 72. 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

0: 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We'll travel across the country from Mississippi to Bakersfield, along the side streets, the dusty trails, and the country roads. This is Jamie Hoover inviting you to join me for this weekly musical road trip on Sounds from the Mother Road.
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Low temperatures in Chickasaw country. Looks like we're going to hover right around the 77 degree mark. Slight chance of showers out there. We'll increase it though to about 40% later on Sunday afternoon. Otherwise, sunny skies, a high of 95, heat index values at 101. Rain chances Sunday night up to 50% with a low of 72. 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
1: Now the forecast for Chickasaw Country. For Sunday, rain chances are at 30% in the morning, 60% after 1 p.m. Sunshine, a high near 93. Heat index values as high as 100. If you can, put off strenuous outdoor activity until the cooler times of day. Take care during these high summer temperatures. Sunday night, rain chances continue at 50%. We'll have partly cloudy skies and a low of 72. Monday, a slight chance of showers and thunderstorms, mainly after 1 p.m. It'll be mostly sunny with a high of 93. 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
3: I'm Tyler Klein, and this is Living Classical. Anchored by the anthem Lift Every Voice and Sing, Omar Thomas's Of Our New Day Begun is built from the traditions of the Black American Church, like singing, stomping, and clapping, the sound of refuge in trying times. Thomas wrote it in memory of the nine lives lost at Charleston's Mother Emanuel Church in 2015, holding both grief and grace in the same music. It's just ahead this hour, as well as a sculpture made of wire and wax translated into sound, a mystical solo piano piece built from the Circle of Fifths, and a choral mantra rooted in an Indian Don Rag that insists light always returns.

Santiago Cañón Valencia wrote his piece Ascenso hacia lo profundo, Ascent Towards the Depths, to push the cello past melody into something more immersive. Soundscapes and patterns, rhythmic textures, the instrument generating an engulfing atmosphere entirely on its own.

cellist Santiago Cañón Valencia performing his own music, a piece titled Ascenso Hacia Lo Profundo, Ascent Towards the Depths. Wotolo is the Afghan word for sunrise, and for Humayun Saki, one of the world's foremost masters of the Afghan rubab, it carries a deeper weight, the optimistic response to conflict, war, and repression, the belief that after the darkest of nights, the sun always rises. Saki composed this string quartet for the Apollo Chamber Players as part of their We the People series, envisioning a more hopeful and peaceful tomorrow through the eyes of Afghan and Asian immigrants.

The Apollo Chamber Players with the String Quartet No. 1 by Homoyoun Saki, titled Tolo or Sunrise. I'm Tyler Klein. 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You can learn more about the show on our website, that's livingclassicalradio.com. On the evening of June 17, 2015, 9 people were killed while worshiping at Mother Emanuel, the historic Emanuel African Methodist Episcopal Church in Charleston, South Carolina. Omar Thomas wrote his piece Of Our New Day Begun to honor them, anchoring the work in the Black American church tradition. Lift Every Voice and Sing threads through the piece from its opening unison statement through a maddening ostinato-driven middle section into a full-throated group singing of the anthem, fueled by stomping, clapping, and a tambourine. The music walks the line Thomas set for himself, embracing his pain and anger while being moved by the grace and forgiveness the victims' families displayed. This is Of Our New Day Begun by Omar Thomas, performed by the Wisconsin Chamber Orchestra with the Leotha Stanley Chorale led by Andrew Soule.

0: The Wisconsin Chamber Orchestra, joined by the Leothis Stanley Chorale, conducted by Andrew Soul, performed Omar Thomas's Of Our New Day Begun. I'm Tyler Klein, and just ahead on Living Classical, it's music inspired by a sculptor who melts away the form to reveal what holds, a piano evoking air itself, and a single phrase repeated until you believe it, light always returns.
1: Now the forecast for Chickasaw Country. For Sunday, rain chances are at 30% in the morning, 60% after 1 p.m. Sunshine, a high near 93. Heat index values as high as 100. If you can, put off strenuous outdoor activity until the cooler times of day. Take care during these high summer temperatures. Sunday night, rain chances continue at 50%. We'll have partly cloudy skies and a low of 72. Monday, a slight chance of showers and thunderstorms, mainly after 1 p.m. It'll be mostly sunny with a high of 93. 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
0: 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Well, sculptor Michael Gard builds figures from wire wrapped stitch by stitch around a wax form. And when the wax is melted away, what remains is a skeleton both light and strong, holding the shape of something no longer there. Viet Quang's wax and wire translates Gard's process into sound. Chromatic piano smears are gradually destabilized by quarter tone embellishments in the clarinet and a glissandi in the violin, until the smears melt away entirely, revealing the rigid structure they had been concealing before. This is clarinetist Joshua Rance, violinist Dennis Kim, cellist Warren Haggerty, and pianist Orly Shaham performing Wax and Wire by Viet Quang.

Wax and Wire by Viet Quang, performed by clarinetist Joshua Rantz, violinist Dennis Kim, cellist Warren Haggerty, and pianist Orly Shaham. Well, Laura Schwendinger's piece Air moves through wide registers and long contrapuntal lines to evoke its title, spacious and abstract, but with an ethereal quality that pianist Anne DeHamel describes as mystical, built from the circle of fifths unfolding across the instrument's full range. Originally part of a larger suite for chamber ensemble, this version was adapted for solo piano. Pianist Anne DeHamel performs Air from Magic Carpet Music by Laura Schwendinger.

Air from Lars Schwendinger's Magic Carpet Music, performed by pianist Anne Duhamel. Rag Vipass is traditionally performed at daybreak, the return of light, and Rita Esmail roots her piece The Tipping Point in that association. Written during the darkest stretch of the pandemic, the piece builds a mantra from Amy Fogerson's Solstice text, the voices circling back again and again, to a single phrase. Light always returns and returns and returns. Here is The Tipping Point by Rina Esmail, performed by the Santa Fe Desert Chorale, featuring soloists soprano Savannah Porter, bass baritone Edmund Milley, tabla player Sutanu Sir, with Joshua Haberman conducting.

The Tipping Point by Rena Esmail, performed by the Santa Fe Desert Chorale, joined by bass baritone soloist Edmund Milley, soprano soloist Savannah Porter, and tabla player Sutanu Sir. Joshua Haberman conducted, closing out this hour of the show. 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
1: Now the forecast for Chickasaw Country. For Sunday, rain chances are at 30% in the morning, 60% after 1 p.m. Sunshine, a high near 93. Heat index values as high as 100. If you can, put off strenuous outdoor activity until the cooler times of day. Take care during these high summer temperatures. Sunday night, rain chances continue at 50%. We'll have partly cloudy skies and a low of 72. Monday, a slight chance of showers and thunderstorms, mainly after 1 p.m. It'll be mostly sunny with a high of 93. This is the Chickasaw Community Radio Network.
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3: Here's music on Morning Classics, a serenade by Mikhail Glinka, Rene Gerber's French Suite No. 1, and a symphonic poem by Dvorak. Good morning, I'm Gary Girard. Let's begin with the music of Dvorak. We're going to hear The Golden Spinning Wheel, Opus 109, which tells a complicated fairy story in the form of a free rondo. The Polish National Radio Symphony Orchestra is conducted by Stephen Gunzenhauser.

0: We heard The Golden Spinning Wheel, Opus 109 by Antonín Dvořák, from a group of symphonic poems that he wrote in 1896 and 1897. Stephen Gunzenhauser and the Polish National Radio Symphony Orchestra for you on Morning Classics, where we like to bring you music especially for early morning.
1: Now the forecast for Chickasaw Country. For Sunday, rain chances are at 30% in the morning, 60% after 1 p.m. Sunshine, a high near 93. Heat index values as high as 100. If you can, put off strenuous outdoor activity until the cooler times of day. Take care during these high summer temperatures. Sunday night, rain chances continue at 50%. We'll have partly cloudy skies and a low of 72. Monday, a slight chance of showers and thunderstorms, mainly after 1 p.m. It'll be mostly sunny with a high of 93. 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
0: In a while, we'll hear Glinka's serenade on themes from a Donizetti opera. First, a work of the little-known Swiss composer René Gerber, his French Suite No. 1. It'll be performed by the Philharmonic Orchestra of Craiova. This work includes five traditional dances preceded by a prelude.

20th Century Music, René Gerber's French Suite No. 1. Modeste Cerdan led the Philharmonic Orchestra of Craiova in that performance. Gerber lived from 1908 to 2006. He wrote works for orchestra, chamber music, voice and piano, as well as two operas. Now here's chamber music by Mikhail Glinka. It's the serenade on themes from Donizetti's opera Anna Bolena. Glinka's work was clearly influenced by foreign music, especially Italian music. We hear the Russian National Symphony Orchestra soloists' ensemble.

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1: Now the forecast for Chickasaw Country. For Sunday, rain chances are at 30% in the morning, 60% after 1 p.m. Sunshine, a high near 93. Heat index values as high as 100. If you can, put off strenuous outdoor activity until the cooler times of day. Take care during these high summer temperatures. Sunday night, rain chances continue at 50%. We'll have partly cloudy skies and a low of 72. Monday, a slight chance of showers and thunderstorms, mainly after 1 p.m. It'll be mostly sunny with a high of 93. This is the Chickasaw Community Radio Network.
2: This is Peace Talks Radio, the series on peacemaking and nonviolent conflict resolution. I'm series producer Paul Ingalls. Today, a topic that we've spent some time with before, the pursuit of more humane policing. Humane policing happens to be the title of a book authored by Darren Spencer, a former sheriff's deputy in Colorado we'll be speaking with later. The problem of overuse of undue force, sometimes deadly force by law enforcement officers against citizens, has been an ongoing concern in society. In fact, here in our headquarters city of Albuquerque, New Mexico, our city police force was investigated by the Department of Justice between 2012 and 2014. The final report cited, quote, a culture of acceptance of the use of excessive force, unquote, and a lack of accountability for officers who used sometimes deadly force in situations when people presented no serious threat. Albuquerque's police force has not been alone. Other police departments across the country have been cited and reprimanded for similar excessive force complaints. Consent decrees have been signed by a number of other cities promising to address problem-causing policies and procedures, including New Orleans and Oakland, Los Angeles, and here in Albuquerque, where progress toward reforms was labeled frustratingly slow in 2017 by an independent monitor and the local police oversight board. But it was labeled as a totally committed response by the then chief of police. So with all this as a backdrop, it was a bit of a surprise and perhaps a small sign of progress toward more humane policing in Albuquerque when on a midday walk in my neighborhood on Super Bowl Sunday in February of 2018, I noticed a parade of 18-wheel trucks strangely rolling through the neighborhood streets near our little park. It seemed all the traffic from the nearby interstate just kept coming through, long after my walk, long after the Super Bowl had been played, in fact, for a total of 13 hours from 1 in the afternoon to 2 the next morning, all because Albuquerque police officers were trying to talk a troubled man from jumping from a precarious perch on an overpass down into interstate traffic.
3: When I arrived on scene, they already had officers from the Southeast Area Command there. And they were talking to an individual. He was, you know, I could visually see that he was on the outside of the fencing off of Louisiana.
2: This is Albuquerque Police Information Specialist Simon Drobick, a veteran of the force who was also trained in jumper situations. So he was part of the team working this scene through most of the ordeal on that overpass.
3: That's quite a drop. It's a deadly drop.
4: About how old a fellow?
3: He's an African-American male, about 40 years old, identified as transgender but didn't bring it up at that point. We had some background on this individual on different types of calls. Either he'd been a victim of crime or committed a crime. So he had a little bit of intelligence, I guess you could say, or hands-on experience of the guy, what works, what doesn't. So when we're working with somebody like that, we're trying to discover who that person is. He was explaining to us, and it seems kind of weird that he kept saying, somebody's trying to get into his head, you know, and we're trying to explain, like, trying to figure out, well, who is that? And he seemed to have been victimized at some point in his life, and that trauma might have triggered why he was up on that bridge that day. Never really got to the root of all that, because he never really expressed it, but he did say he was a victim of crime, people wanted to hurt him. And it's our job to reassure him that we're not there to perpetuate that. We're here to help him. Yeah. So he had some serious issues, but obviously some mental health issues too, either schizophrenia or bipolar. So then he was standing right above eastbound traffic, right above the middle lane. And there's a pole there, which he was kind of hanging on to. The ledge itself was only about the width of your shoe. So 4 or 5 inches that his feet were on, and then he was physically hanging on with his fingers to the chain link fence.
2: What happens in that situation, and what was happening with this fellow?
3: Well, the main thing is to start some type of dialogue with that individual and get him talking and have him focus on us. We don't want him focused on below or people are saying around him. We want to try and stay focused on us. And it's very, very extremely small baby steps. Just having him turn around and look at us is a win for us. You know, he's focused on talking to us. You just start going into a negotiation about, you know, you

0: facts, like, you know, what you're looking at, what you see, and you need to try to start a dialogue to find out what got this person there to begin with. So immediately, you know, you see what resources you have on scene, and we had one of our lieutenants who was the sergeant of our crisis intervention team. So CIT was formed probably about 15 years ago. We saw a need to address mental health issues within the community and open a dialogue up. And it was just another tool for us to work with. You know, we obviously carry mace and batons and impact weapons, but we needed a communication weapon, as you could say it, or some type of dialogue that we could use to talk to people in all types of situations. And then we have recently, after the DOJ, expanded our CIT teams into ECIT, Enhanced CIT. And there's about 80 officers on the department now that have that extra level training that deal with people in crisis, almost like a crisis negotiator. So rapidly you're assessing in that moment, the first 5 minutes, what resources you have, what do we need to do, do we need to shut down the freeway. It's very fluid. Mm-hmm. It's very fluid. We can change situations and dynamics at any moment.
1: I guess I'm asking for a little bit of insight into the training, because what our show is largely about is that we hope the listeners, after they've heard one of our programs, walk away with tools that they can use.
0: Yeah.
1: And you know, whether you are dealing with someone in your own family that's in crisis or has a mental health issue or is just angry, you know, or any of these things. So I'm interested in hearing some of the techniques that those who get the CIT training are really good at, and maybe even in this particular case, we're able to use to calm things down or to get it to the next phase.
0: Active listening skills, I think, are critical in this job.
1: Okay.
0: Because that's so much time, you know, you see on TV, you know, this is the facts, what's going on, name, you know, you really have to take a breath, and we have to train rookies to be great active listeners and just give people time. Because sometimes people, mental health issues or drug-induced psychosis, their brain isn't firing off as rapidly as ours, so it might take a minute to answer a question if we ask one, and you just have to give them that time.
1: Right. Well, and we've found a common theme in our program here is that that's a key to communication, is that people want to be heard. Mm-hmm. They want to be understood, and until they are convinced of that, that that channel's open and that they're being heard, then the negative energy can really build up.
0: Well, you know, and we're not going to be able to solve that person's problem, that call. So we never have a resolution, but we'll definitely have avenues for that person to get help. So getting the information, and then usually there's a backstory to why that person's in crisis. And then actually listening to what that person is saying. And like I said, not trying to come up with a solution, just trying to give them avenues of how we can help that person.
1: Right. A different way of thinking about it. Mm-hmm. All right.
0: That and an extreme amount of empathy. Okay. You know, you really do get self-absorbed in some of these calls, and there's numerous times of that 13-hour call that I was sick to my stomach that I thought this guy was going to kill himself in front of me, which was, you know, in the back of your mind, you're living with the fact that you're trying to help somebody. It's your responsibility in that moment to help somebody. And a couple of times, his fingertips were barely on the fence, and I really thought he was going to jump. So then getting back to those baby steps, just having him turn around, saying thank you. You know, just being a human being and being very empathetic towards somebody in crisis. And I think in Hollywood and in TV shows so much, you see so much baloney out there that, you know, we're just going to grab a guy, move on, and go get something to eat. It absolutely isn't that way. I mean, I've been doing this for 19 years, and I said that I've seen so much empathy out there from officers, and they really do personally buy into these people's stories because they really do care. They really do.
1: And is that changing? You're seeing more of that.
0: I think that
1: in practice and in training?
0: In practice and in training, very much so. Departments around the country are realizing that the Joe Friday approach just doesn't work anymore. You know, just the facts, it just doesn't work that way. And we have to have a more dynamic police department, more dynamic officers, and better communication skills. Now, the flip side of that is the younger generation is so much into a different type of communication that when I grew up. My communication was talking to people in the street, hanging out, playing, interacting with people. Communication today for the younger people is very much technology-driven. Mm-hmm. So when we do get newer officers, some are great, you know, have great communication skills, but some we have to kind of pull out of their shell because this whole job is talking to people. That's all we do all day.
1: You got to be able to shoot the breeze a bit.
0: Yeah, you really do. You got to be able to talk to all walks of life.
1: Yeah.
0: Yeah.
1: Officer Simon Drabik is our guest with the Albuquerque Police Department. I want to go back to the story of the 13-hour

0: event where someone was threatening to jump off an overpass. Let's explain. This is how I discovered it, because I live in that neighborhood nearby. Yeah. All of a sudden, I see all these trucks going through these little tiny residential streets, and it kept going and it kept going. And so that's a lot of traffic having to go into neighborhoods and go way up past the particular overpass. I want to ask you to talk about a couple things. One is why the shutdown was necessary. You mentioned in the article and on several of the TV interviews what you were hearing and the individual was hearing from motorists.
1: So in that moment when you're trying to talk to somebody who's in crisis, it's like I said, it's very intimate, and you're really trying to keep somebody focused from not jumping. What we were finding was, and this has happened before in these types of calls, and it's very unfortunate. I don't know if it's a sign of our times or what, but people would drive by, and it happened quite a bit, and they would scream out, you know, jump, do it, kill yourself. And every time somebody said something like that, anything that we had gained with this individual was just lost. And it was like just repeating itself over and over. So we were really trying to, I mean, those couple of times where I really thought this guy was going to jump, and I had that sick feeling to my stomach because we couldn't control that at that moment. And then factors came about that we did close the west side of the freeway. So now we had the eastbound, westbound, and Louisiana closed down because people were... It's pretty atrocious, you know, to tell somebody to take their life as you're driving by. And I saw people with kids in their car doing it. It gets you emotional because, you know, what if that was your loved one? I've said this before. If it was your loved one, how long would you want us up on that bridge? And what would you want us to do? You would want us to do everything in our power and more. And then for some stranger to drive by and say something like that. And this guy was feeding into it. I mean, it was really demolishing anything that we had gained. So... extremely disappointing, you know, is just humanity of people.
0: Right.
1: You know, people say, well, just get a net out and just throw a net over them. I don't know what movies they're watching, but we just don't have those types of tools. Okay. We just don't. Our tools are verbal, you know, in right. talking to people.
0: I guess, and I thought, because again, I've seen it on TV, you know, you see fire departments have these, you know, jumper looking things that, you know, to help people to jump from high windows in a fire. Those are not available generally?
1: Yeah, we don't have those in town now. Those bigger cities do have those.
0: Do they employ them in situations like this sometimes?
1: I know in New York they do because there's so many high-rises. But our unique system of the freeway is if we had deployed one of those on the east side of the freeway, typically what would happen is somebody would shimmy over to the west side of the freeway. So we'd be moving this bag back and forth. Also, we have the drainage ditch in the middle. Mm-hmm. And then, you know, you're talking about an incredible amount of resources, and those things are not light.
0: Right.
1: So if you have somebody in a stationary window, then you have a platform to fall on. But somebody that can be mobile is very, very difficult. I think at one point the fire department actually brought pizzas out because everybody's starting to get hungry.
0: Was he offered food and drink?
1: Absolutely.
0: Yeah. Did he partake?
1: To come over. So, you know, we're going to say, hey, we're going to give all the food you want. We did give him water because we were worried he's going to dehydrate and pass out, but that's part of negotiations. You know, hey, you come over that fence, we'll get you something to eat. We'll get you all the resources that you need. We'll personally drive you to the hospital. I mean, it became to – and that's not anything that's out of the box. That's just something that we do.
0: Yeah, 100%. Forgive me for using a cliche, but there's no bad cop, good cop. It sounds like it's nonstop good cop, if there is such a thing, right?
1: Oh, it's nonstop empathy.
0: Yeah.
1: I mean, really, you're looking at another human being, and forget the uniform that you're wearing. You're just talking about humanity at that point of just a one-on-one experience with an individual in crisis. And maybe it's a calling for some officers or some guys are just good at it, but at the end of the day, the empathy is what the key to policing and talking to people. I think this case in itself came down to fatigue. It was like, who was going to outlast who? It was getting cold. It was Super Bowl Sunday, so it was, February? And I think that whole key to that was just we didn't have to wait some time until he fatigued and then decided to come down by himself. That's exactly what happened.
0: All right, and to the extent that you can say, what's become of that person since?
1: We are just the conduit, the transport to the next step, who are even more trained, you know, obviously doctors, psychologists, psychiatric help.
0: And with this fellow, do you have any idea of whether he's taken advantage of the opportunity?
1: So the backstory to that is he was at UNM Psychiatric Help, and he was in there for 2 days. He jumped the fence over there at 2600 Marble. He got on top of the parking structure and started the same pattern over again. And then one of the UNM officers talked to him for about 4 hours and was able to talk him down again. So it seemed to be a repeated pattern for this guy. Yeah. And we just happened to see him on Super Bowl Sunday, and UNM was dealing with him 2 days later.
0: Right. And 2 days later also, Albuquerque police were dealing with yet another person, a troubled young man, threatening to jump off another overpass. In this case, he did, and died from his injuries. Again, time will tell whether a trend toward more humane policing will spread through Albuquerque's police force, but clearly these all too regular incidents of potential jumpers and other encounters will offer officers a chance to employ, as Lieutenant Drobick called it, nonstop empathy. More with the lieutenant in both our hour-long version of this episode and our full conversation with him. You can hear both at our website, peacetalksradio.com, in our April 2018 episode. I'm Paul Ingalls. Employment of empathy in police work is at the heart of a book called Humane Policing, written by former Colorado Sheriff's Deputy Darren Spencer. Spencer's career was cut short after just a few years on the force by a medical condition, but he feels he'd already found keys to better relations with citizens in his time on duty. Spencer says the U.S. has fallen behind in efforts to minimize inhuman interactions between law enforcement and the citizenry.
2: As a whole, we are. And the problem is getting worse, because as the profession gets more difficult to do, with the lack of public perception and appreciation of law enforcement, fewer and fewer people want to get into the profession. And when you have the lack of people joining the profession, your quality of individuals naturally drops. A good example would be back in 2004 when I became post-certified. There was well over 100 viable applicants to every open position. Now, some agencies are having trouble filling open positions with qualified people. And that is a huge turn of events in just over a decade. The problem we have now, and the reason it's getting worse, is because you have experienced veterans of 10, 15, 20 years that are like asking themselves, "Of why am I doing this? Why am I continuing to doing this? I don't feel like I'm making a difference." And there's a huge liability risk. And they're like, it's not worth it anymore. Back in 2004, when I was in the academy, they jokingly said, you know, if you want people to like you, you need to join the fire academy. Well, I disagree with that, because the way I did my job and the way I impacted people in a positive light, 90% of the people I arrested thanked me. And that encouraged me to continue to do my job better. And if we appreciate law enforcement, they will continue to do a better job and more people will want to do the job. I was successful because I was able to get the people I was serving to relate to me as an individual doing a job. Because when a cop shows up on scene, there's initial resentment toward just the uniform. And you have to get them to see past the uniform and see you as a person. And if you can find common ground with them to relate to, that's when they will start to listen. And that's what I help teach.
0: Darren Spencer, in your book, you give what I'd call play-by-play details of cases that you were on in your service in the Weld County, Colorado Sheriff's Department. And if I had to define the overarching emphasis theme of many of these stories, it would be an emphasis on quality of communication between officers and the public, officers and serious suspects or inmates, and even officers with each other. Would you agree?
2: Yes, and I attribute a lot of my success to my ability to help people and have people help me. I would utilize my dispatchers, I would utilize fellow officers, I would utilize anybody that I could to help me do my job better, because in law enforcement, we lose sight of the fact that we're public servants. And so we're there to serve the person that's yelling and cussing and being disrespectful to us. So when safety's not an imminent threat, that's when we can do a better job. That's when we can improve somebody's lives.
0: You say in your book that a common approach that officers utilize in the field and are trained to utilize is ask them, tell them, make them. And then you offer 9 or 10 points that you think might be more useful. They're on page 11 in your book. Could you read through them for us?
2: Certainly. On page 11, on the possibilities, it's addressing the initial perception and reactions of the individuals involved before acting, remaining calm when being tested, receiving and redirecting resentment for law enforcement, starting a conversation to get individuals talking, listening for key factors to improve rapport, having individuals give you leads and help you track down people. Maintaining patience and professionalism to change the perspective of individuals and bystanders alike. Rewarding positive behavior from both individuals and bystanders. And finally, gaining cooperation by giving individuals a moral victory and allowing them to salvage some pride.
3: Let's talk about some of these more specifically. The first, for example, address the initial perception and reactions of the people involved before acting. So what do you mean by that, and what's a brief example from your experience of that idea in practice?
2: Well, it's easy to say that if a cop is in your home, you're having a bad day. You know, they're upset, they're emotional, they may be high, intoxicated. When you get there, they're not happy that you're there, even though they called you. And so you got to let them vent. You got to let them address and say, okay, how are they going to respond to me when I show up on scene? And then am I going to get more assertive, or am I going to let them voice their concerns? And that's when the tone of the conversation can go really bad, or it can start to improve.
3: Even your answers are touching on some of the other items that you mentioned in your list, like receiving and redirecting resentment for law enforcement. You kind of alluded to that a moment ago. Talk about the dynamic of receiving that energy yourself and what you have to do with it.
2: One of the points that I like to talk about is an article written by Seth Stalton about the law enforcement's warrior problem. And it talks about how that approach makes us believe that everybody's out to kill us and harm us, where I like to say we are actually the calm in the storm. So you have all this chaos going on, and we're the ones there to bring peace and to bring rationale and our thoughts and bring it back under control. That's our job as peace officers.
3: Well, once you've grounded yourself, then you can attempt to redirect it with the person that you're dealing with, that negative energy, right?
2: Yeah, I was very good at making fun of myself, making light of the profession, and a lot of times they'd be yelling and disrespectful to me, and I'd be like, you know what, I get it, you don't like cops. I said, there's a lot of cops I don't like. You know, I don't drive a big red shiny truck, so I understand that you're not happy. And that would usually make them chuckle a little bit and actually say, okay, this guy's a little different. Humor doesn't always work, but it's helpful. Compassion is very helpful. I try to start a conversation with them something other than why I'm there, other than enforcing the law. Because as soon as they see me as a person, that's when they're like, okay, this guy's just doing his job. And he's here, and he actually cares, and he wants to help me.
3: What are other examples of looking and listening for ways to connect with people out in the field?
2: Well, if you're in somebody's house, you can see pictures, you can see sports memorabilia, you can see anything related to hobbies. If you're on a traffic stop, you could be talking about their vehicle, their clothing, anything that you can find common interest or something you can generally talk about that's not why you're enforcing the law. And as soon as you get just that couple sentences of dialogue, that's when they become more receptive to you.
3: I would guess that connecting over kids is good, too. Now you have a son. Do you ever purposefully try to connect with their kids if you know they've got kids?
2: I use kids a lot, both in questioning as far as them being witnesses, because they make some of the best witnesses. But, like, I would even go against my agency's policy. They used to teach whenever you knew you were going to arrest somebody, that you would get them in handcuffs as soon as possible. And I adamantly disagreed with this teaching philosophy. And I said I would get people in handcuffs when it was appropriate and I thought it would best suit my situation. And because the people I'm there to serve, they don't care what I think of them, but they care what their children think of them. And I would give them a choice. And I would say, okay, I don't want your kid to see me put you in handcuffs. And I would say, you can cooperate with me, and we can go out to, I'll let you hug your kids, you can say goodbye to your spouse, and we can go out to my car, and I handcuff you out there. I said, or, if you don't want to cooperate, then there'll probably be additional charges, you'll further traumatize your kids and your spouse, and you'll end up in the car anyway.
3: Well, and this sounds a little bit like the point you were making in another one of your items, giving individuals a moral victory, a way to salvage some pride. Say more about that.
2: Yeah, and it goes specifically what you were talking about, the ask them, tell them, make them philosophy. And it goes against that because, you're in somebody's house and they're upset, and you ask them something, but they didn't hear you because they're upset. And then you're telling them something, and then as soon as you start to back them into a corner and start demanding they do something in their own house, that's when they're like, well, I'm going to go to jail anyway. I'm going to salvage some pride just by taking a swing at a cop. And that's when we got to take a step back and say, okay, how can we help this individual? Whenever safety is not an imminent threat, and we walk into a situation with our first thought being, how am I going to help this person? It completely changes the whole dialogue.
3: One of your ideas is to reward positive behavior from individuals on the scene, including bystanders. What does that look like?
2: So it's just thanking people, apologizing to them, admitting when you're wrong as a cop, because we're people. And as soon as they see you as a person, that's when they're like, okay, this guy doesn't have an ego. He's not trying to power trip with the badge. He's not trying to force his authority upon me. And so I would always reward the positive behavior, and I'd let them hug their kids. I'd let them say goodbye to their spouse. And I would give them options where they'd be like, okay, you know what? I know I did something wrong, and I know I'm going to go to jail, but this guy's going to let me say goodbye to my family, hug my kids. And that way, my kid doesn't see me in a bad light of being handcuffed and drug away. And that's one of the ways that I rewarded people doing my job.
3: Now, Darren, it looks to me like you've been drawing from peacemaking philosophy for inspiration. Your book is loaded with quotes from folks like Martin Luther King Jr., Nelson Mandela, Confucius, Mark Twain. First, let me ask you if you went looking for these quotes just for the book, or were some of them part of your learning and experience otherwise?
2: I like to be inspired like most people, and so I would draw motivation from these different individuals, and so I wanted to tie my personality into the book with the quotes of what inspired me and what drives me.
3: Here's a quote you used from Dr. King. The ultimate measure of a man, and I'll add, or a woman, is not where he or she stands in moments of comfort and convenience, but where he or she stands at times of challenge or controversy. What have you seen on the job and in training regimens that would help officers do a better job as things get testy or even dangerous on a crime scene that we haven't talked about?
2: So that's what people need to understand about law enforcement and people in law enforcement, is we're people. And we have bad days just like everybody else. The more we are overworked and overburdened, the more stressed we get, and we're getting challenged more and more on a daily basis with cell phones. I had a lady, you know, hold a cell phone at like 12 inches from my face and had a steady stream of cuss words coming out of her mouth. And all I was doing was just asking to contact somebody. So we have people in society trying to inflame and incite a reaction from law enforcement just for the purpose of gaining that reaction. And that's where in law enforcement we got to be like, okay, we're the trained professional. We're the ones that have to take that breath and say, okay, I'm not going to react and respond the way this individual wants me to, and I'm going to move forward. I'm going to be that calm in that storm that they're creating. Because as soon as they know they're not going to gain a reaction out of you, that's when they start to calm down.
3: There's much more on our website from our conversation with Darren Spencer, author of the book Humane Policing and the website humanepolicing.com. 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
4: Now the forecast for Chickasaw Country. For Sunday, rain chances are at 30% in the morning, 60% after 1 p.m. Sunshine, a high near 93. Heat index values as high as 100. If you can, put off strenuous outdoor activity until the cooler times of day. Take care during these high summer temperatures. Sunday night, rain chances continue at 50%. We'll have partly cloudy skies and a low of 72. Monday, a slight chance of showers and thunderstorms, mainly after 1 p.m. It'll be mostly sunny with a high of 93. 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
5: The Tabernacle Choir orchestra at

In a moment of self-doubt, I once went to my father for advice. I explained my situation and why I wasn't sure I could accomplish what I had set out to do. He listened intently and then responded, "If not you, then who?" I took those five words home with me and thought of them often. It's now been many years since he shared that counsel, but it has never left me. The question my dad asked that day, "If not you, then who?" wasn't meant to suggest that I was the only one who could accomplish my goal. But it was meant to remind me that even when challenges seemed daunting, I could embrace the task and move forward with faith. We each face moments in life when we know action is required, yet find ourselves standing at the edge of the proverbial high dive, asking, "Can I really do this?" Well, it's in these moments that we can look to God, our Father in heaven, and receive His loving, stabilizing reassurance. Whether beginning a new journey or starting over for the 100th time, whether pleading for a softer heart or striving to turn a wrong into a right, we will find that as we turn to God in our decisions, we are filled with His Spirit and His assurance, giving us the confidence to move forward in the direction He would have us go. Once an orphan and later a queen, Esther found herself in a dangerous predicament. A decree had been issued to destroy all the Jews in the land. Esther, a Jew herself, was urged by her cousin Mordecai to go before the king and plead for her people. But to do so uninvited was punishable by death. Mordecai urged her again, saying, "Who knoweth whether thou art come to the kingdom for such a time as this?" His question was another way of asking, "If not you, then who?" Esther did act. She valiantly approached the king, trusting that God would preserve her and her people. Hidden things came to light. Her people were spared, and her quiet courage changed the course of history. At one time or another, we all are come for such a time as this. In those moments when we know we must act yet feel fear and self-doubt, may we remember the simple counsel, "If not you, then who?"

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Until we meet again, may peace be with you this day and always.

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1: Now the forecast for Chickasaw Country. For Sunday, rain chances are at 30% in the morning, 60% after 1 p.m. Sunshine, a high near 93. Heat index values as high as 100. If you can, put off strenuous outdoor activity until the cooler times of day. Take care during these high summer temperatures. Sunday night, rain chances continue at 50%. We'll have partly cloudy skies and a low of 72. Monday, a slight chance of showers and thunderstorms, mainly after 1 p.m. It'll be mostly sunny with a high of 93. 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
7: 20 The Countdown Magazine. Well, hey there, and happy weekend to you. I'm your host, William Ryan III. I'm really happy to be here counting down the biggest songs in Christian music with you, so thanks for making time to join me. Well, sit back and relax, because I'm going to do all of the work here today, and before you know it, we're not only going to find out which track is in that coveted number one spot, but we'll also hear some brand new music in our future fan favorite segment next hour. And speaking of new music, have you checked out our New Music Friday post that we do every week on social media? It's a great way to find out what's happening with some of your favorite artists. And another way is to keep listening this hour to our artist news, those three things you need to know. That's coming up a little later, so let's get this countdown started.
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0: has new music this week here on 20 The Countdown Magazine. That's Forrest Frank. He is debuting at number 20 with his song, OK. That's a great one, isn't it? Well, we have a song that just hit our chart last weekend that you might remember. It is from Matt Maher, and I'm so excited we finally caught up with him to hear more about this one called Gonna Be All Right.
1: If you had to ask me what's my favorite chapter in the Gospels, I would say Matthew chapter 6, because Jesus packs so much into this chapter. It's almost all red letters. It's him. He teaches the Lord's Prayer. He talks about fasting, going into your inner closet in your heart, you know, and not being a hypocrite, talking about what it means to give to the poor. And then he starts talking about anxiety, fear, worry. And he says, don't be worried. Look at the birds of the air. Look at the flowers in the field. If God takes care of them, how much more will he take care of you? The most used phrase in the Bible is don't be afraid. Jesus even says later in Scripture, in this world you will have trouble, but I leave you my peace. So my hope for you as you hear this song is you're reminded by Jesus that everything's going to be all right.
2: Number

That just hit our chart last weekend. Now it's at number 19. It's called Gonna Be Alright here on 20. Well, now it's Toby Mac making a 2-point climb with his song that just hit our chart last weekend. Here he is with Lord It Feels Good on 20, The Countdown Magazine. Number 18.

0: I love that new one from Toby Mac. He's at number 18 after a 2-point jump with that one called Lord It Feels Good. Here on 20 The Countdown Magazine. Yeah, he just wrapped up a summer tour as well. He was with Zach Williams, Seth Schlieder, and Jamie McDonald. Some great artists there. And that's a show that I would have loved to experience. But did you make it out to one of those 8 tour stops within those 11 days? If so, like, reach out and let me know how it was. I'm sure it was amazing. Well, last week here in the United States, we were celebrating America's 250th birthday, which was a really big deal. Tons of events all across the country, like parades and fireworks and drone shows, cookouts, concerts. I mean, you name it, and we were doing it here in America. And I know Canada also celebrated Canada Day in a big way last week as well. And one of those things that I love about 20 The Countdown Magazine is that we're not just one country listening together. We're a global family. I mean, think about that. It's pretty cool. This next message comes to us from Rima Media in New Zealand, where they're getting ready for a very different kind of celebration.
1: Hi there. This is Dine from Rima in New Zealand. This weekend is a celebration in New Zealand. We get to celebrate another new year. Yeah, that's right. It is Matariki. This signals the Māori New Year. Now, for Māori, the appearance of the Matariki star cluster heralds a time of remembrance, joy and peace. And it's a great time for communities to come together and celebrate. So, this is a bit of a new holiday for New Zealanders. Since 2022, we have been marking Matariki every year with a day off work on Friday.
0: Wow, that is so fascinating. Thanks for filling us in on that. Matariki. I got to look that up and read a little bit more about it. But if I ever get a chance to visit your country, I will definitely shoot for being there in July so I can celebrate that with you guys. Well, hey, if there's an exciting celebration happening in your part of the world, I got to know about it. Send me a message at 20thecountdown.com. You can even leave a voicemail right on our website there if you want, or find our listener line telephone number to call. 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Because this show, it's totally better with your stories from all over the world. So chime in. Let me know what's going on in your neck of the woods.
2: Coming up,
0: 17 more songs still to go this weekend on the countdown. More artists dropping by to tell us stories about their music, like Torrin Wells, Tasha Layton, We the Kingdom. I mean, so many great songs are on the way. So you don't want to step out yet. Try to hang out just a little longer. And we're also going to have some artist news just a little later this hour. So at least hang out till then. Find out what's going on with some of your favorites.
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0: friend.
1: It is Bea Turner moving up one to the number 17 spot this week here on 20 The Countdown magazine. It's called Somebody's Praying. Well, about 3 weeks ago, there was a song that hit our chart from Torrin Wells called Breathe On It, and it's making a one-point climb this weekend here on our countdown. But we caught up with Torrin Wells to hear the story behind it and how this song is more of a prayer. Check it out.
2: All throughout Scripture, we see the breath of God representing the Spirit of God. We see it in Genesis when God breathes into Adam. We see it in the New Testament when Jesus breathes on the disciples. This is symbolizing the Holy Spirit empowerment of God in our lives. And this song is a prayer that God's Spirit would breathe on everything that we do, on our businesses, on our dreams, on our families, on our brokenness, and so that we can experience the life-changing power of His presence.
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0: It is Torrin Wells with Breathe On It, number 16 this week on 20 The Countdown magazine. You know, he's got to record his first live worship album recently, and that is pretty cool. It comes out early in October, so be on the lookout for that. Well, what keeps you coming back here to 20 each week? Maybe it's hearing where your favorite song landed on the chart. Maybe there's something more to it, like it's discovering new artists, or maybe there's something even deeper. We recently heard from Carmel in Australia, who said, "Praise God for 20 The Countdown magazine and Vision Radio. Because of this program, I can hear new Christian music that keeps me grounded and focused on Christ." 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
1: Coming up.
0: Well, we heard from Torrin Wells a little earlier. We also have Tasha Layton in a little later to tell us about her latest song. And there's still some more great music on the way as we finish out this first hour of our countdown. And next hour, new music in that future fan favorite. You can find out which song won with the most votes. It's all coming up with your 15 remaining songs this week.
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5: As we prepare to close out your Sunday, taking a look at your weather forecast, looks like a 40% chance of showers overnight. Otherwise, we will see a partly cloudy sky, a low of 72 with calm winds. Monday bringing a 20% chance of showers. Sunny skies and a high of 92, clear Monday night, and a low of 71. Thank you for making us a part of your weekend. We are KCNP.
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0: We are right in the middle of our countdown this weekend with Chandler Moore up next. Here he is with God, I'm Just Grateful.
1: Number 15.

0: grateful for you.
1: Chandler Moore dropping down to number 15 this weekend with God, I'm Just Grateful on 20 The Countdown magazine. Well, next we have the story about this next song called Meet Me in the Valley, but I'll let her tell you all about it.
2: Hey, this is Tasha Layton, and I wrote the song Meet Me in the Valley after hearing a parent who had lost a child say, I found myself in a deep valley, but to my surprise, God met me there. You know, the way out of our valleys is through. We have to feel everything we need to feel and admit those feelings to God so that He can meet us in those places of grief, sadness, confusion, loneliness. We are not alone in it. He'll meet us there and He'll take us through.
3: Number 14.

0: perfectly.
1: That is Micah Tyler and Colton Dixon teaming up for that version of Perfectly here at number 13 on 20 The Countdown magazine. You know, that version of it, actually, I just got word that they are at number one in Australia with that song. That's pretty exciting, isn't it? Well, you know, it's climbing here on the chart here in the U.S., so I can't wait till it's number one here. You know, the melody in it is really fun, but if you really stop and think about it, one of the biggest lies we can believe is that God loves some sort of future version of us. You know, the one who finally gets it all together. But the gospel says something totally different. God isn't waiting for you to become perfect before he draws you near. He meets you right where you are with the rough, unfinished parts of your story. And I am so glad that he does that too. Now, if you've never experienced that kind of grace in your life, or maybe you need to rediscover it today, we would love to help you with that. 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And it could be the most important little click there on the internet that you've ever made. 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

0: Hardest news. Three things you need to know. Number one.
1: Well, Lauren Daigle was one of those artists who helped celebrate Independence Day here in the United States of America. She was at Disney Celebrates America, Nashville Star Spangled Bash. More than 400,000 people gathered in downtown Nashville, Tennessee for the event. And Lauren even shared that rehearsals were delayed for a few hours because of a tornado warning. Well, why? Thankfully, the weather cleared and the night wrapped up with Nashville's biggest fireworks and drone show ever, featuring more than 1,000 drones synchronized with the Nashville Symphony. Lauren says her heart is so full and she's still smiling after getting to celebrate with everyone there. Check out this clip of her performing You Say during that celebration. You Say.

0: Number two.
1: For King & Country's Joel Smallbone is celebrating 13 years of marriage this week. He recently shared a sweet video from his wedding day, including the moment he and his wife Mariah shared their very first kiss. Now, it's unique because the two, they chose to save that first kiss until they were married. Now, looking back on the past year, Joel said it's been filled with both wonderful moments and difficult ones, but every bit of it has been part of the adventure. He says 13 years represents continued love and growth and learning and choosing each other every day. So happy anniversary to Joel and Mariah.
0: Number three.
1: Well, as we're coming out of the 4th of July weekend here in the U.S., Stephen Curtis Chapman recently appeared on Fox News to talk about his new version of America the Beautiful. Now, during the conversation, he shared why the freedom to openly live out his faith is something he never takes for granted.
2: It is an incredible gift, and with any gift that we have, it's a, you know, it's something to be stewarded. Yeah, it's something to be never lose the gratitude for, even with the brokenness and even with the, you know, the things that we don't have easy answers for. Gosh, to just be grateful. Gratitude just makes such a difference in my own heart personally. And Chris has said it so well. You know, just to continue to recognize what a gift we have, the gift of freedom, the opportunity that I enjoy every time I stand on stage to sing songs about my faith and my relationship with God in a country where, you know, anyone can do that and sing about the things that are important or speak about the things that they believe and are important.
0: You're up to date. That was three things you need to know. Now, back to the countdown with William Ryan III.
3: Hey, y'all, I am so excited about I've Got a Fire this year for a lot of reasons, but this song was a joy to write. It was a joy to record. It was, I mean, a forever memory to film that music video with my dad. And all throughout that process, it reminded me of a couple things. One, that what we're a part of, this faith that we're a part of, is a long game. This is about our entire lives being lived and not just living the moment we're in, but finishing faithfully. And what an amazing, you know, testimony to the world to watch someone, not just the moment of their life, but the longevity of it, walking towards the Lord is so powerful. But also, gosh, to live in the fullness of what Jesus has done inside of us. And that flame that burns, my prayer is that the older I get, the brighter I burn. And what a sign and a wonder that could be for the world, and what a testimony of how great God is.
1: That was Pat Barrett sharing more about this one called I've Got a Fire. Here it is on 20.
0: Number 11.

0: Pat Barrett at number 11 this week with I've Got a Fire here on 20 The Countdown Magazine. You know, he just released a song with Phil Wickham last week called Praise the Lord Forever, and you can listen to it wherever you stream music. Well, last weekend on our countdown in that top spot, we had a little bit of a shakeup. I was a little bummed because the week before, Cece Winans was at number one with her song Worthy of It All, and then last week, though, Elevation Rhythm knocked her right out of that top spot, and they took over it. So here's a little reminder as to what happened last week.
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0: Well, that was last weekend's top three, and we still have this weekend's top three coming up just a little later for you. We are going to officially kick off our top 10 remaining songs here in just a minute, so stay with me until the end.
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1: Now the forecast for Chickasaw Country. For Sunday, rain chances are at 30% in the morning, 60% after 1 p.m. Sunshine, a high near 93. Heat index values as high as 100. If you can, put off strenuous outdoor activity until the cooler times of day. Take care during these high summer temperatures. Sunday night, rain chances continue at 50%. We'll have partly cloudy skies and a low of 72. Monday, a slight chance of showers and thunderstorms, mainly after 1 p.m. It'll be mostly sunny with a high of 93. 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
2: We are right at that midpoint of today's countdown, and I hope you were able to catch the first half, but if not, no worries, because we have a full chart posted for you at 20thecountdown.com. 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And we're also going to have some stories behind a few of these songs coming up, along with the winning future fan favorite pick of the week.
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2: Well, the band Mercy Me is holding steady in this number 10 spot here. They are coming up next with a song that has been here for 21 weeks on the countdown. Here they are with Make It Well.
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somewhere with my soul. I need a peace that only heaven knows.

0: 10 again this week. That is the band Mercy Me with their song Make It Well on 20 The Countdown magazine. Well, Phil Wickham and Crowder are teaming up for this next one, and they're making a 2-point jump up the chart with It Really Is Amazing Grace.
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1: What's up, guys? This is We the Kingdom. And this is the story behind our song, Rescue Me. Y'all, we just want to give you a melody to put to an age-old story of David and Goliath. Man, he had some crazy faith, and it's amazing what God can do when we have faith like that. And we just pray that this song would be a huge encouragement to you guys to know that whatever giants you're facing out there are not impossible to fall to the ground in God's name.
0: Number 8.

0: It is the band We The Kingdom, moving up one to number 8 here on 20 The Countdown Magazine. That is called Rescue Me. By the way, have you had a chance to check out their new album that released just last month? If not, you are missing out. They've been featured as a pop-up exhibit at the Museum of Christian and Gospel Music in Nashville, Tennessee last month as well. So a lot happening there with the band. Well, do you remember how you first found 20 The Countdown Magazine? Sometimes God uses the most unexpected moments to connect us with exactly what we need. I received this message from Jeff in Kenya, who wrote in to say, I was going through a lot in 2020, and as I was going through my phone, I came across Family Radio, and I started listening. When your show started airing, the number one song was Brighter Days by Blessing Offer, and that gave me hope again. All I can say to you is to continue spreading the gospel. Jeff, that is awesome that you found the show just by going through your phone there during that year of 2020. I mean, that was a tough year for a lot of us, but I love hearing stories like this because it just reminds me that you never know how God is going to use a song or a lyric or even a countdown to impact someone across the globe. So thanks for sharing that. 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
0: Well, 7 more songs to go on this weekend's countdown and a bonus in there. We're going to play that winning Future fan favorite pick from last week. Now, if you don't remember those songs that we were playing for you, one of them was a new one from Leanna Crawford called Thank God, and the other one was from Megan Woods. It was her new one called Heaven Down Here. Well, I'm going to announce the winner between those two and play the full version of the song, so you don't want to miss that.
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0: Josiah Queen is moving up one to number six there with his song Demons here on 20, the Countdown Magazine. You know, he's actually going to be touring in Europe this September. Several stops are planned too in the UK, plus Denmark, France, Netherlands, Germany, Switzerland, and Belgium. I wonder if he has room in his luggage to like pack me in there and take me along. That would be so fun to get to visit all of those cool countries. Most of those I've never even been to. I've only been to the UK. That's the only one out of all those. But hey, one person, they can't do everything, but everybody can do something. That's kind of been our theme here, and so true of 20 The Countdown Magazine for the past 5 years since we have become listener supported. 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
6: Now the forecast for Chickasaw Country. For Sunday, rain chances are at 30% in the morning, 60% after 1 p.m. Sunshine, a high near 93. Heat index values as high as 100. If you can, put off strenuous outdoor activity until the cooler times of day. Take care during these high summer temperatures. Sunday night, rain chances continue at 50%. We'll have partly cloudy skies and a low of 72. Monday, a slight chance of showers and thunderstorms, mainly after 1 p.m. It'll be mostly sunny with a high of 93. This is the Chickasaw Community Radio Network.
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0: This week's Station of the Week, it is Christian Media Spotlight Radio. 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
3: 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Top 5.
0: Well, kicking off our top five again this week, it is Jamie McDonald. Here she is with her latest called Ain't No Way on 20, The Countdown Magazine. Number

0: Jamie McDonald back at number 5 again this week with Ain't No Way. Here on 20, the Countdown Magazine. Hey, now it is time to announce the winning future fan favorite song from last week. Now, if you don't remember what we were voting on last week, let me remind you. One of the songs was from Leanna Crawford called Thank God, and the other one from Megan Woods. It was called Heaven Down Here. Well, we tallied up all those votes that came in, and there sure were a lot of them. And it looks like Megan Woods got it. Here she is singing Heaven Down Here.
1: Last week's future fan favorite.

That's Megan Woods with Heaven Down Here. That is last week's future fan favorite winner. Wow, what a great song, too. Good job picking the music around here. You did really good this week. Well, I can't wait for that one to be on the countdown. But in the meantime, I have some new music to play for you this week. These are the two that you're going to get to vote on. Our first one is from Patrick Mayberry. He has a new one out called Anybody Else. Check it out.

The latest from Patrick Mayberry. It's a new one called Anybody Else. Our second pick this week is from Danny Gokey. This is his new one called Jesus Over Everything. Over my-

0: There you have it. Those are this week's picks for the future fan favorite. That was Danny Gokey with Jesus Over Everything. And the one before it, it was Patrick Mayberry with Anybody Else.
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2: Hey, this is Matthew West, and this is the story behind my song, Good. For as long as I can remember, I've struggled to fully understand the depths of God's grace and the reality that it truly is a free gift. Instead, I get it all twisted, and I think if I do enough good stuff, then maybe, just maybe, I'll be good enough for grace. But this is what Paul said in Romans 11, verse 6. And since it is through God's kindness, then it is not by their good works. For in that case, God's grace would not be what it really is, free and undeserved. So I hope that when you listen to this song, you remember what I'm trying to learn every single day. You're not loved because you're worthy. You're loved because He's good.
0: That was Matthew West telling us about this song called Good.

0: It's Matthew West dropping down a spot to number 4 with his song Good here on 20 The Countdown magazine. You know, he has a brand new Jesus is King fall tour coming up, and he's going to be on my side of the country, but not in my city, unfortunately. I hope he'll be close to where you are, though, if you're listening here in the U.S. As we get closer to revealing today's number 1 song, I want to share something Chuck emailed me this week. He noticed a pretty unusual chart milestone, and I thought this was so cool. Over the last 2 weeks, there were 5 different songs that had all spent at least 1 week at number 1. Now, that's not something you see very often here on the countdown. So, Chuck, thanks for catching that and for taking the time to write in with it. And thanks for listening to 20, by the way, for more than 20 years. I especially love hearing that your teenage sons are listening with you now, too. That is pretty special. Well, now I'm curious about you. Are you the kind of listener who notices chart trends, little fun stats, or milestones like that? If you are paying that close attention and you got something interesting, I would love to hear about it. Just head over to 20thecountdown.com or send me a direct message on Facebook or on Instagram and let me know if you ever come across something cool like that.
1: Coming up.
0: Well, we only have 3 more to go this weekend. I mean, now that Matthew West dropped down to number 4, that means there's at least 1 new song in our top 3. I won't tell you who it is, though, but stick with me.
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0: Well, before this next artist was in Christian music, he spent years fronting a southern rock band, but his life took a dramatic turn after he recommitted his life to Christ. Here is Zach Williams.
1: Number 3.
5: Hey!

0: That is Zach Williams moving up one to land in our top three this week. That is his song called Wait For Me here on 20, the Countdown Magazine. Well, Cece Winans is right back in the same spot again here at number two with her song Worthy Of It All. And she is making four tour stops in Europe next month. Hopefully you can catch her.
1: Number two.

0: Number two again this week, it's C.C. Winans with Worthy of It All here on 20, the Countdown Magazine. Now, I mentioned right before I played that song that she is going to make 4 tour stops in Europe next month. And I found out if you're in the Netherlands, the U.K., Sweden, Norway, or Germany, then you have a good chance of getting to check her out there and get to see her in concert. Well, before we wrap things up, make sure that you are getting the 20, the Countdown Magazine newsletter, because it's the best way to stay connected between countdowns each week. 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
1: Now the forecast for Chickasaw Country. Rain chances are at 60% this afternoon. Sunshine, a high near 93. Heat index values as high as 100. If you can, put off strenuous outdoor activity until the cooler times of day. Take care during these high summer temperatures. Sunday night, rain chances continue at 50%. We'll have partly cloudy skies and a low of 72. Monday, a slight chance of showers and thunderstorms, mainly after 1 p.m. It'll be mostly sunny with a high of 93. 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

Welcome to Sounds from the Mother Road, American Roots Music, right here on your public radio station. This is Jamie Hoover, and I'll be here for the next hour. We're going to have a great edition of the Mother Road. It's going to be celebrating Woody Guthrie and some Oklahoma sounds. Start off with Spade Cooley and his orchestra with Oklahoma Stomp, and then we'll have some Western Swing, Hillbilly Boogie, celebrating Oklahoma, and then get into the show with folks who continue the traditions today, remembering Woody Guthrie. Woody Guthrie, born Woodrow Wilson Guthrie on July 14th, 1912. So in this edition of the Mother Road, it's Oklahoma, Woody Guthrie, and folks who continue singing his songs today. Start off with Zeke Clements and his Western Swing Gang with Oklahoma Blues on Sounds from the Mother Road.

Finish up with Jack Guthrie and his Oklahomans, Woody's brother Okie Boogie from the release Travelin' Boogie, and we had Zeke Clements and his Western Swing Gang with Oklahoma Blues. Welcome to the Mother Road, celebrating Woody Guthrie, born on July 14th, 1912. Jimmy LaFave doing the Oklahoma Hills tune from More Songs of Route 66. We have Butch Hancock in here and Bob Childers. It's all about the wind, the Dust Bowl, and hard traveling on this edition of the Mother Road.

There was a conclusion reached by a small group of Dust Bowl observers in the 30s, a circle of doubters and critics who saw something besides drought at work on the plains. They included John Steinbeck, Dorothea Lange, and Woody Guthrie, among others. All of them found in the dust storms a potent symbol for the decade. In their view, the Dust Bowl stood for an entire country that had been ravaged by economic ambition. Between Black Thursday on Wall Street and the many black days of the Dust Bowl, there was no great difference. Both the bread lines and the dust storms destroyed many dreams and cut away the ground from under the people's feet. Destruction was symbolized by the worried faces of the people, especially the outward bound refugees called Okies and Exodusters and tin can tourists. Many of the migrants went west to California. It had long been the American ideal of paradise. And now all it cost you to get there, if you had a car, was $10 for gas and a bit of food. It was unmistakably one of the most spectacular migrations in American history. And no matter what your reason for being poor, or your place of origin, once across the Colorado River, you became an Okie. And it was the Okie who gave the movement its image and mythology. We followed the 66 Highway, the Will Rogers Road, from Oklahoma to the Pacific Ocean, about 1,500 miles. And we wasn't all so lucky as to have a broke-down car to knock along in. Lots of us had to walk. Wife and children had to walk. Sometimes, especially in the summertime, the desert is awful hot, and the tar pavement is hotter, and you can see whole families caught and stranded out there under the signboards and cactus, depending on the desert rabbits for something to eat. It's a big country, but we can take it. We can sing you songs so full of hard traveling and hard sweating and hard fighting, you get big clear blisters in the palm of your hands just listening to us.

Woody Guthrie from the original Visions from Smithsonian Folkways, Hard Travelin'. Kevin Welsh with the Willie Rogers Highway, music from the All-American Highway, the songs of Route 66. Bob Childers with the narration from the Woody Guthrie tour, Ribbons of Highway, and that was Dust Bowl. Butch Hancock, Wind's Gonna Blow You Away, and Jimmy LaFave with Oklahoma Hills from the second release of Songs from Route 66, more songs of Route 66, Roadside Attractions. You're tuned to Sounds from the Mother Road, American Roots Music, right here on your public radio station. I'm Jamie Hoover, as always. Such a pleasure and privilege to be here to bring you this great music as we celebrate the traditions of Woody Guthrie. James Talley from his album Woody Guthrie Songs of My Oklahoma Home, Dust Bowl Refugee.

0: a new take on the Dust Bowl refugee, the homeland refugee, from the Flatlanders' most recent release, Hills and Valleys. Billy Bragg and Wilco with California Stars, Mermaid Avenue, and Nancy Griffith with Guy Clark helping her out, Do Re Mi, from her album Other Voices, Other Rooms, and James Talley started off, Woody Guthrie and songs My Oklahoma Home, Dust Bowl Refugee. Wind up this edition of our celebration of the words and music of Woody Guthrie with some outlawing.
1: Pretty Boy Floyd was born and raised right down in there where I was. I talked to lots of folks that knowed him personal. Said he wasn't much of a bad feller. Something went haywire and Pretty Boy took to outlawing. He went to blowing his way into the banks where the people's money was. Grabbed big sacks and took it out and strewed and scattered it everywhere. And give it to the poor folks all up and down the country. He had the right idea, but he had the wrong system. We ain't never had a governor back home that was half as popular as Pretty Boy. He tried and done it wrong. The governor didn't even try.

Peter Rowan and Don Edwards, their album High Lonesome Cowboy and Reno Blues, Philadelphia Lawyer. Tom Russell with East Texas Red, his High Tone release, Indians, Cowboys, Horses, and Dogs. And Slade Cleaves with Pretty Boy Floyd from the Ribbons of Highway release with Bob Childers, starting off with a narration of Outlawin'. This has been Sounds from the Mother Road, a tribute to Woody Guthrie, celebrating the words and music of Woody Guthrie, also the Woody Fest that happens every year in Okemah, Oklahoma, to celebrate his birthday. This has been Sounds from the Mother Road, American Roots Music, right here on your public radio station. Eliza Gilkison taking us out with the Woody Guthrie tune, Peace Call, from her album, Land of Milk and Honey. My name is Jamie Hoover. Until next time, happy trails.

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2: Now the forecast for Chickasaw Country. Rain chances are at 60% this afternoon. Sunshine, a high near 93. Heat index values as high as 100. If you can, put off strenuous outdoor activity until the cooler times of day. Take care during these high summer temperatures. Sunday night, rain chances continue at 50%. We'll have partly cloudy skies and a low of 72. Monday, a slight chance of showers and thunderstorms, mainly after 1 p.m. It'll be mostly sunny with a high of 93. 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

It's hard to say that I'd rather stay awake when I'm asleep, because my dreams are bursting at the seams.

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The Chickasaw Nation Department of Culture and Humanities presents the 2026 Five Tribes Genealogy Conference, July 21st from 9 a.m. to 4. 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

Now the forecast for Chickasaw Country. Rain chances are at 60% this afternoon. Sunshine, a high near 93. Heat index values as high as 100. If you can, put off strenuous outdoor activity until the cooler times of day. Take care during these high summer temperatures. Sunday night, rain chances continue at 50%. We'll have partly cloudy skies and a low of 72. Monday, a slight chance of showers and thunderstorms, mainly after 1 p.m. It'll be mostly sunny with a high of 93. 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
1: Hey, it's William Ryan III with 20 The Countdown Magazine. 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
1: Now the forecast for Chickasaw Country. Rain chances are at 60% this afternoon. Sunshine, a high near 93. Heat index values as high as 100. If you can, put off strenuous outdoor activity until the cooler times of day. Take care during these high summer temperatures. Sunday night, rain chances continue at 50%. We'll have partly cloudy skies and a low of 72. Monday, a slight chance of showers and thunderstorms, mainly after 1 p.m. It'll be mostly sunny with a high of 93. 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

Now the forecast for Chickasaw Country. Rain chances are at 60% this afternoon. Sunshine, a high near 93. Heat index values as high as 100. If you can, put off strenuous outdoor activity until the cooler times of day. Take care during these high summer temperatures. Sunday night, rain chances continue at 50%. We'll have partly cloudy skies and a low of 72. Monday, a slight chance of showers and thunderstorms, mainly after 1 p.m. It'll be mostly sunny with a high of 93. 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

0: Applications are open now for young Chickasaw ladies age 7 to 25 to enter the Chickasaw Princess Pageant. 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
1: Now the forecast for Chickasaw Country. Rain chances are at 60% this afternoon. Sunshine, a high near 93. Heat index values as high as 100. If you can, put off strenuous outdoor activity until the cooler times of day. Take care during these high summer temperatures. Sunday night, rain chances continue at 50%. We'll have partly cloudy skies and a low of 72. Monday, a slight chance of showers and thunderstorms, mainly after 1 p.m. It'll be mostly sunny with a high of 93. 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

If you're in the mood to groove, then you're in the right place. This is Michael B., host of Tonic, the Funky Groove Show, and we are back for another hour of instrumental funk, groove, soul, disco, jazz, hip-hop, and more, with tunes spanning the 1960s to the 2020s. We're broadcasting from KGOU in Norman, Oklahoma, where there's always plenty of funky music standing by via vinyl records, compact discs, and digital downloads, all queued up and ready to help you get your groove on. Thanks so much for tuning in and joining me, friends. Kicking off this hour is Willie Bobo, taking on Eddie Harris with his cover of Sham Time, pulled from Mr. Bobo's 1968 Verve record, A New Dimension. Well, our set list is another hot one, with an eclectically funky mix that actually reaches back into the late 1950s for one tune, and includes a handful of new for 2024 music and the decades betwixt and between, with songs from around the world. Our next tune, in fact, takes us to Estonia, where combo Haldi and Ants Flamingo are making modern music that has a way-back 1970s disco feel. While in her early 20s, the lead singer, composer, and co-producer Haldi has studied the bygone era's music and history, as well as Estonian language and heritage, mixing with soul, jazz, funk, and disco influences. The result is a time-traveling sound that smacks of roller skate rinks and dance-a-thon music, as we'll hear momentarily. We've got a rare instrumental track that features Haldi and her fellow flamingos, a tune called, in fact, Flaming God, off the outfit's 2024 EP, The Right Time. Strap on your platform shoes as Tonic continues with this by Haldi and Ants Flamingo.

From 1974, that's German underground jazz fusion super trio Ex Magma, providing a little musical, political commentary with Marilyn F. Kennedy, a short tune off their Urus Records album Gold Ball. Before that was another tune from 1974, In a Funky Way, by American jazz tenor saxophonist and flautist Charles Rouse, off his Strata East LP, Two is One. We also heard from organ outfit The Sugar Man 3 with Dirty Water, pulled from their 2012 Daptone Records vinyl album What the World Needs Now. And Estonian combo Haldi and Ants Flamingo started that set with Flaming God off their 2024 EP, The Right Time. This is Tonic, the Funky Groove Show, with me, Michael B., and now is the right time for some organ grooves. This next set features classic organ giants as well as new organ outfits, proving that nothing quite grooves like a funky keyboard. Up first, how's about an old-school organ combo with some new music? Yeah, it's the Headhunters, originally formed by none other than Herbie Hancock back in 1973, who are still in the studio dropping new tunes and touring. With the title track from their new for 2024 album, it's the Headhunters with The Stuntman. Don't go nowhere.

Off their 2024 Coal Mine Records debut album, In Green We Dream, that star-studded outfit Parlor Greens with The Jelly Roll, closing out a set of organ music right here on Tonic, the Funky Groove Show. We started with another 2024 tune, The Stuntman, the title track off a new full-length album by The Headhunters, whose current lineup includes original members Bill Summers on percussion and Mike Clark on drums, plus Donald Harrison on sax, Kyle Roussel on keys, and Chris Severin on bass. That new album is available via the Ropadope label. Next, Dr. Lonnie Smith took us back to 1971 for Mama Wailer, the laid-back title track off his Sony LP. And organ mistress Shirley Scott took on Duke Ellington with Just Squeeze Me, ripped from the original 1959 vinyl record of Ellington covers Scotty Plays the Duke on the Prestige label. This is Michael B. on Tonic, the Funky Groove Show, with one final set before I end the show on some Japanese jazz funk you definitely want to stick around for. In the meantime, let's turn it over to the Trio of Doom from 1979, the trio being John McLaughlin on guitar, Tony Williams on drums, and Jaco Pastorius on bass. A truly monstrous trio, if ever there was one. From their self-titled album, it's Para Oriente, as the Trio of Doom keeps it rolling on Tonic, the Funky

Off his 2005 album of songs with number titles, that's Mr. Cooper with 3, the appropriately titled third track on his Whim Recordings LP, Amongst Strangers. Before that was Jaywalk with Soul Vibration off their 2002 East-West album A Night on the Rocks. And the Trio of Doom started that final set for today's show with Para Oriente off their 1979 self-titled album on the Columbia label. It's Michael B. here, closing down today's edition of Tonic the Funky Groove Show. Thanks so much for joining me, friends. I've got one more tune in a moment, but if you need more funky music throughout the week, there's lots of ways to get it. 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And I also host an interview podcast with music called 40 Minutes of Funk, which is on all podcast streaming outlets and online at 40minutesoffunk.com. That's all the news that is the news, except for this. Thank you. I so much appreciate your tuning in and listening each week, friends. Together, we're going to keep that funk alive. And to that end, here's one more for you, a tune from 1980 and pulled from the original vinyl record. 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
1: I'm Bill Rudman, and this is Footlight Parade, Sounds of the American Musical. This time, we're going to give songwriters high grades for being copycats. I've got 14 remarkable songs that consciously imitate different styles of music, whether it's an operetta waltz, a torch song, rock and roll, or ragtime. The shows range from Bye Bye Birdie to Follies to How to Succeed, and the singers include Donna Murphy, Jerry Orbach, and Idina Menzel, so stick around. As usual, the program is produced by the Musical Theater Project.
2: As we prepare to close out your Sunday, taking a look at your weather forecast, looks like a 40% chance of showers overnight. Otherwise, we will see a partly cloudy sky, a low of 72 with calm winds. Monday bringing a 20% chance of showers, sunny skies and a high of 92, clear Monday night and a low of 71. Thank you for making us a part of your weekend. We are KCNP.
1: No, this isn't really Elvis Presley, of course. It's a parody of Elvis. But it's just close enough to the real thing to be hilarious. Oh,

0: something for us, Elvis.
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imitating early rock and roll. Barry Bostwick and the Guys in the 1972 musical Grease by Jim Jacobs and Warren Casey. And before that, Dick Gauthier playing the title role in Bye Bye Birdie with its thinly veiled caricature of Elvis. Charles Strauss wrote the music, Lee Adams the lyrics. Musicians have a fancy name for what we just heard. Each of those songs is called a pastiche. It's a conscious imitation of other music and lyrics. And let me say that pastiches in musical theater are often really effective. An imitation can be a terrific form of satire. It can help make a character come to life on stage. And it can instantly capture the world of the play, whether the show is set in the present, as Bye Bye Birdie was in 1960, or in the past, like Grease. One of the running jokes in The Music Man, which takes place in 1912, is the way con man Harold Hill gets the members of the River City School Board off his back. There are four of them, so he turns them into a barbershop quartet. This dead-on imitation, this pastiche, if you will, is the work of composer-lyricist Meredith Wilson.

from Meredith Willson's The Music Man in 1957. And by the way, a real barbershop quartet played the school board in that show. They called themselves the Buffalo Bills. As I was picking the songs for this hour, it occurred to me that if you put enough of these good imitations together, you get the history of American popular song. For example, here's Artificial Flowers from Bach and Harnack's 1961 show Tenderloin, set in New York City in the 1890s, the early years of Tin Pan Alley. This song is a takeoff on all those tearjerker ballads of the period like After the Ball.

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1: Want everyone to listen to this.

0: wiring and waxing, she waned. Artificial Flowers, Jerry Bock and Sheldon Harnick's perfect parody of an 1890s ballad as performed by Patrick Wilson, Melissa Rain Anderson and Company in the 2000 City Center Revival of Tenderloin. Here's a pastiche by Cole Porter written for Kiss Me Kate's flamboyant couple Fred Graham and Lily Vanessi, who are divorced but clearly still in love. Porter gracefully imitates old-fashioned operetta waltzes, but the lyric includes a little inside joke. How can anybody gaze down on the Jungfrau when it's one of the highest peaks in the Alps?
1: I could have sworn it was right after we closed on the road in that flop revival of the Prince of Potsdam. Yes, I was understudying the lead.
2: No, dear, we were both in the chorus. Oh, there was a waltz in it, remember?

From the 2000 revival of Cole Porter's Kiss Me, Kate, starring Brian Stokes Mitchell and Marin Mazzie. And now a few laughs at Mr. Porter's expense. Cole was the king of begins, right? Well, in 1952, Sheldon Harnick satirized the throbbing sensuality of Porter's favorite kind of love song. But Harnick's begin comes from the heart of a repressed secretary who met a guy in the wrong city.

0: from New Faces of 1952, Alice Ghostly singing the words and music of Sheldon Harnick. We're going to close the first half with a pastiche by Leonard Bernstein, Betty Comden, and Adolph Green from Wonderful Town. The musical takes place in New York in 1935, and swing was everywhere. When Bernstein was working on the music in early 1953, he said, "My God, those were the years! The songs, what beat!" And here is one of his inspired imitations. This is Ruth Sherwood, a writer from Columbus, Ohio, who is trying to make her way in the big city.
1: Come on, sister, get a mob around you. Make with the pitch. Get hip.
2: Yes, sir. Hip. Step up, step up. Get hip. Get hip. Come on down to the Village Vortex, home of the new jazz rage. Swing, rock and roll to the beat, beat, beat of Speedy Valenti and his crazy cats.
1: Hey, cats, get a load of that square.
2: Swing, dig the rhythm. Swing, dig the message. The jive is jumping and the music goes round and around. Whoa, ho!
3: Get her!
2: Goes around and around. 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
1: Gesundheit.
0: Thank you.
1: You're welcome.

0: Donna Murphy in the 2003 revival of Bernstein, Comden, and Green's Wonderful Town. You're listening to an hour of good imitations. And coming up, songwriters tackle the popular song styles of vaudeville, operetta, ragtime, and more. I'm Bill Rudman. This is Footlight Parade, Sounds of the American Musical, produced each week by the Musical Theater Project. 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
0: You know what they say, imitation is the sincerest form of flattery. And there's a lot of flattery in these next two pastiches, even though they are completely over the top. We're going to hear a 1930s type torch song, but with a twist. And before that, a parody of the romantic operettas that flourished on Broadway in the 1920s.

0: Tamara Long in Dames at Sea, 1968, by George Hamison, Robin Miller, and Jim Wise, preceded by William Graham as the Captain of the Forest Rangers and Eileen Brennan as the eponymous Little Mary Sunshine. It's Rick Bessoyan's 1959 spoof of operettas like Rosemarie. In those two songs, the entire score is one big imitation, and that also goes for Chicago. When this show came out in 1975, it was described by its creators as a musical vaudeville. The difference here is that the imitations are used ironically. They're vaudeville acts that accompany a cynical tale of murder and corruption in 1920s Chicago, a town that's all razzle-dazzle and shows no remorse about it. So, presenting lawyer Billy Flynn. He'll do anything for money and front page headlines, but that's not what he wants you to believe.
1: Is everybody here? Is everybody ready?

0: One critic called that show snarling entertainment. Jerry Orbach bringing back memories of the vaudevillian Ted Lewis in the musical Chicago, 1975, by Bob Fosse, John Kander, and Fred Ebb. And now, here's what happens when J. Pierpont Finch, yesterday a window washer, today a junior executive, sets out to ingratiate himself with the president of the worldwide Wicket Company. Finch pulls it off with Frank Lesser's imitation of every college football song from the 1920s, complete with megaphone and raccoon coat.
1: Groundhog! Groundhog!

0: Robert Morse and an American icon of the 1920s, Rudy Vallee. In 1961, they starred in Frank Lesser's How to Succeed in Business Without Really Trying. Songwriter Jonathan Larson does some memorable imitating in Rent when he pokes fun at the pretensions of contemporary performance art. His character Maureen puts on a show illustrating her encounter with a socially conscious cow named Elsie. It seems the cow is trapped in the desert of Cyberland, and the only way out, says Elsie, is up.
1: "Climb on board," she said. And as a harvest moon rose over Cyberland, we reared back, we sprang into a gallop. Leaping, out of orbit, I awoke singing.

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She does get the theater audience to moo. Idina Menzel in Jonathan Larson's Pulitzer Prize-winning musical Rent, 1996. Most of the imitations we've heard in this hour are satirical, but not these last two. Stephen Sondheim's musical Follies takes place in 1971 at a reunion of former Follies girls who gather in an old Broadway theater that's about to be torn down. In that theater, where the past and present collide, two middle-aged married couples are forced to confront their memories and their illusions. And at the end, each of them performs a Follies act that's a kind of hallucination, a personal nightmare. Sally's pastiche ballad is modeled on the harmonies of Gershwin's The Man I Love, but this is so much more than imitation. Gershwin is just the framework that Sondheim uses to create his own drama in song for a woman who is falling apart.

The music and lyrics of Stephen Sondheim. Barbara Cook as Sally in Follies in Concert, 1985. And one more pastiche, an imitation that becomes a metaphor in the 1997 Broadway musical based on E.L. Doctorow's Ragtime, one of the finest American novels of the late 20th century. Both the novel and the musical portray three families in the early years of that century, one black, one white, one Jewish. Two of the families appear in this eloquent scene. Composer Stephen Flaherty imitates the sweet syncopations of Scott Joplin, and lyricist Lynn Ahrens uses the ragtime pastiche to look at a country struggling with change. Colehouse Walker is at the piano.

0: Brian Stokes Mitchell, Marin Mazzi, Mark Jacoby, and Audra McDonald and company in Ragtime, the last of our so-called imitations that take on a brilliant life of their own. On Footlight Parade.
1: 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I'm Daryl Brogdon. 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
0: Now time for the Footlight Parade bonus. Two more Sondheim pastiches, both from Follies, in which about half the score are pastiches. Sondheim considers Broadway Baby, an homage to Da Silva, Brown, and Henderson, a terrific songwriting team whose classic songs in the 1920s include The Best Things in Life Are Free. And he says A Paris was fashioned to evoke popular song from the late 1920s, early 30s. In the show, these two songs, along with Rain on the Roof, are presented one at a time, then sung in counterpoint.

In order of appearance, Fifi Dorsey and Ethel Schutte in Stephen Sondheim's Follies, the original Broadway cast album, 1971. Like us on Facebook and visit our website, musicaltheaterproject.org. This time, thanks go to listeners in Stephenville, Texas. 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
1: As we prepare to close out your Sunday, taking a look at your weather forecast, looks like a 40% chance of showers overnight. Otherwise, we will see a partly cloudy sky, a low of 72 with calm winds. Monday bringing a 20% chance of showers, sunny skies and a high of 92, clear Monday night and a low of 71. Thank you for making us a part of your weekend. 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

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Chickasaw citizens in grades 6 through 12 and age 18 and above can submit their original works in poetry, short story, or essay. 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

0: Prima, Doris Day, Peggy Lee, and more. I'm Richard Roland. 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

serving the southern Oklahoma communities of Davis, Tishomingo, Healdton, and Marietta. 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

As we prepare to close out your Sunday, taking a look at your weather forecast, looks like a 40% chance of showers overnight. Otherwise, we will see a partly cloudy sky, a low of 72 with calm winds. Monday bringing a 20% chance of showers, sunny skies and a high of 92, clear Monday night and a low of 71. Thank you for making us a part of your weekend. 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
1: As we prepare to close out your Sunday, taking a look at your weather forecast, looks like a 40% chance of showers overnight. Otherwise, we will see a partly cloudy sky, a low of 72 with calm winds. Monday bringing a 20% chance of showers, sunny skies and a high of 92, clear Monday night and a low of 71. Thank you for making us a part of your weekend. We

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1: Welcome to Afterglow. I'm your host, Richard Roland. On this episode, we're exploring the wonderful world of the Disney Songbook from 1950 to the mid-60s. During that time, the Walt Disney Studios had returned full force to creating narrative-driven films, moving away from the pastiche and anthology movies of the 1940s. Cinderella, Peter Pan, and Lady and the Tramp were written with character-driven songs in mind, and the arrival of the Sherman Brothers, Robert and Richard, in 1960 added a whole new sound to the brand with movies like Mary Poppins, The Jungle Book, and The Aristocats. We'll hear renditions of songs from this era sung by Louis Prima, Doris Day, Peggy Lee, and many more. It's Jolly Holiday, music from the Silver Age of Disney. Coming up next on Afterglow.

Janet Seidel with Bella Notte and La La Lu, along with Chuck Morgan on guitar. Both tunes are from the 1955 animated film Lady and the Tramp. Seidel recorded that for her 2002 album Don't Smoke in Bed, Songs in the Key of Peggy Lee. Lee co-wrote all the songs for Lady and the Tramp with composer Sonny Burke, even providing a few of the characters' voices, like Darling, the Siamese Cats, and Peg.

Richard Roland here on Afterglow. When the Disney Studios released Cinderella in 1950, a whole new era was born. A return to story coming first, then character, and out of that character, song. Disney was treating these films as musical theater, really, a convention that would be followed well into present day. The definition of Silver Age, in this case, is the era following the Golden Age. It's also referred to as the Restoration Age, as the films restore to the pre-war method of storytelling. Cinderella produced a string of popular songs. A Dream is a Wish Your Heart Makes is its biggest hit. But second to that is the Fairy Godmother's Song of Enchantment, Bibbidi Bobbidi Boo, which we'll hear now. I bet most of us are at least slightly familiar with the lyrics, so here's Stacey Kent singing in French the Oscar-nominated song Bibbidi Bobbidi Boo on Afterglow.

Belgian singer Sela Sou in 2017 with So This Is Love. Before that, Stacey Kent in 2016 with Bibbidi Bobbidi Boo, both songs by Mac David, Al Hoffman, and Jerry Livingston from Disney's Cinderella. Alice in Wonderland followed in 1951, producing a few popular tunes, the Unbirthday Song and In a World of My Own, to name two. And the opening lines from Lewis Carroll's poem Jabberwocky are sung briefly by the Cheshire Cat, which actually made it onto a few jazz singers' albums, like 1957's Bill Hayes Sings the Songs of Disney, which we'll hear from now. With 'Twas Brillig from Alice in Wonderland, this is Bill Hayes on Afterglow.

0: have a half a minute to get to the party. You'll excuse me, won't you? Goodbye.
1: Two songs from Disney's Alice in Wonderland. That was Mindy Carson in 1951 with I'm Late by Sammy Fain and Bob Hilliard. Right before that was Bill Haley with Twas Brillig by Don Ray and Gene DePaul. Disney wanted to preserve as much of Lewis Carroll's text in the songs as he could and commissioned several different writers to do so. Initially, the film had 30 songs in it, the most of any Disney film, but in production, 14 were cut, leaving a mere 16. One of the tunes cut was titled Lobster Quadrille by Frank Churchill, a prominent Disney songwriter. Instead, it was repurposed and retitled for the next film, Peter Pan, in 1953, as Never Smile at a Crocodile. Without lyrics, its melody was the theme of the crocodile who'd swallowed a clock and was forever hunting Captain Hook. I wonder if the constant rhythm had anything to do with John Williams composing the theme for Jaws years later. Let's listen to the song now with its lyrics. Here are the Paulette Sisters in 1953 with Never Smile at a Crocodile on Afterglow.

Doris Day with the opening theme to Disney's Peter Pan, The Second Star to the Right, preceded by the Paulette Sisters with Never Smile at a Crocodile. Based on a story in Cosmopolitan in 1945 titled Happy Dan, the Cynical Dog, The Lady and the Tramp was the next hit for the Disney studios. Singer-songwriter Peggy Lee was hired to write the songs with Sonny Burke, and they created the tunes Bella Notte, He's a Tramp, and The Siamese Cat Song, which is unplayable now, especially as Lee had provided the voices of the cats in an extremely exaggerated, nondescript Asian accent, a racial and cultural insensitivity that was prevalent in a few Disney films at this time. For instance, the offensive portrayal of American indigenous people in Peter Pan. Lee also voiced the dog Peg, a free spirit and part-time romancer of the titular tramp. She sings about him in He's a Tramp, which Lee recorded a few times over her career. She recorded this take for her 1989 album, The Peggy Lee Songbook, There'll Be Another Spring, proving that she still has the chops. This is Peggy Lee with He's a Tramp on Afterglow.

0: dog.
1: Peggy Lee in 1989 with He's a Tramp, which she wrote with Sonny Burke for the 1955 Disney feature Lady and the Tramp. Lee had a very famous battle with the Disney studios after the release of Lady and the Tramp to videocassette in the 1980s, for which the studio did not pay her royalties. She sued and won, being awarded over $2 million. We'll hear more from the Disney songbook in just a bit. Stay with us. I'm Richard Roland, and you're listening to Afterglow.
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3: As we prepare to close out your Sunday, taking a look at your weather forecast, looks like a 40% chance of showers overnight. Otherwise, we will see a partly cloudy sky, a low of 72 with calm winds. Monday bringing a 20% chance of showers, sunny skies and a high of 92, clear Monday night and a low of 71. Thank you for making us a part of your weekend. We are KCNP.
1: Welcome back to Afterglow. I'm Richard Roland. We've been listening to the hit songs that came from the Walt Disney Studios in the 1950s and 60s. Released in 1959, Sleeping Beauty was the most expensive film for the studio at the time, taking 9 years to complete. Composer George Bruns adapted his score from Tchaikovsky's Sleeping Beauty Ballet, adding lyrics to some of the melodies. Seen as a classic now, the film fell short at the box office, its failure actually causing Walt to lose interest in animation. The best-known song from the film is Once Upon a Dream, which we'll hear now. This is singer and the Family Guy creator Seth MacFarlane swinging Bruns and Tchaikovsky's Once Upon a Dream on Afterglow.

British singer Gary Williams with Mel Levin's Cruella de Vil from Disney's 1961 animated film 101 Dalmatians. Before that, Seth MacFarlane with Once Upon a Dream from Sleeping Beauty. In 1960, Disney hired the songwriting team of brothers Richard and Robert Sherman, their early songs appearing in The Absent-Minded Professor and Summer Magic, and for the 1964 World's Fair, the catchiest earworm of all, It's a Small World, and then most famously, Mary Poppins. Let's hear some of those tunes as sung by Louis Prima and Gia Mayone in 1965. But first, here's Gia with the anthem Sister Suffragette on Afterglow.

of the wrong. Boy, I spend my time in the ashes and smoke, but in this whole wide world, there's not a happier bloke.

Louis Prima with Chim Chim Cherie, preceded by Gia Meon and Sister Suffragette, both from the 1964 film Mary Poppins. Louis and his fifth wife Gia recorded an entire album in 1965 called Let's Fly with Mary Poppins, on which they swing every tune from the film. Let's fly right back into that album for the title song to this episode. This is Louis Prima and Gia Meon with Jolly Holiday on Afterglow.

Two more songs from Mary Poppins, GMAone with Let's Go Fly a Kite. Before that, her duet with Louis Prima, Jolly Holiday. The Sherman Brothers won two Oscars for Mary Poppins, one for Best Score and one for Best Song for Chim Chim Cheree. That year they wrote the theme song to another Disney live-action film, That Darn Cat. The soundtrack had two versions of the song, one by Prima and one by Bobby Troup, which we'll hear now. Here's Bobby Troup in 1965 with That Darn Cat on Afterglow.

now you've heard the tale I tell. That's T-A-L-E, not T-A-I-L. I'm talking about the tale of that darn cat.

singers Melody Gardot and Raphael Gualazzi in 2016 with The Bare Necessities from the 1967 Disney film The Jungle Book. Before that, Bobby Troup with That Darn Cat in 1965. While the Sherman Brothers wrote most of the songs for The Jungle Book, they did not write The Bare Necessities. That was written by folk singer-songwriter Terry Gilkison, who was originally hired to write the songs for the movie. Walt felt that they followed closely to the original Kipling narratives, but were way too dark for what he envisioned for the film. He supposedly had said to his writers, "Find scary places and write fun songs." Gilkison's songs were replaced with the Sherman Brothers tunes, except for Bare Necessities, which Walt found uplifting and fun. Seeming to be the eternal optimist and escapist, Disney wanted to tell the lighter, happier side to a story, whether we liked it or not. Clearly, many of us liked it. Walt Disney died on December 15, 1966, from lung cancer, which had only been diagnosed a month before. The Jungle Book was the first animated feature released after his death. The composers and lyricists that Walt Disney believed in and hired made innumerable contributions to the American songbook and greatly influenced our culture. I'll finish this episode with an excerpt from an interview with Richard Sherman later in his life, and featured as a bonus track on later editions of the Mary Poppins soundtrack. It's folklore now that's based in truth, but every Friday afternoon during post-production of Mary Poppins, Walt invited Robert and Richard Sherman to his office, and he'd ask them to play his favorite tune from the movie, Feed the Birds. Here now is Richard M. Sherman with Walt's favorite tune, and honestly, my favorite as well, Feed the Birds. On Afterglow.

Legendary Disney songwriter Richard M. Sherman singing one of the songs he and his legendary songwriting partner and brother Robert wrote for Mary Poppins, Feed the Birds. Thanks for tuning in to this jolly holiday of an episode of Afterglow. Afterglow is part of the educational mission of Indiana University and is produced at WFIU Public Radio in beautiful Bloomington, Indiana. 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I'm Richard Rowland, and join me next week for our mix of vocal jazz and popular song from the Great American Songbook, here on Afterglow.

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1: As we prepare to close out your Sunday, taking a look at your weather forecast, looks like a 40% chance of showers overnight. Otherwise, we will see a partly cloudy sky, a low of 72 with calm winds. Monday bringing a 20% chance of showers, sunny skies and a high of 92, clear Monday night and a low of 71. Thank you for making us a part of your weekend. We are KCNP.
2: Welcome to Nightlights. I'm David Brent Johnson. In 1962, pianist Ahmad Jamal, whose trio had achieved both commercial success and artistic influence from the mid-1950s on, broke up that group and took a breather from the music business. By 1966, he had a new trio in place that would reach its zenith in the next several years as Jamal's spacious and evocative sound evolved, and he drew on new repertoire.